0: going to play it close to the vest and not get in his bag. We have learned in the first 10 minutes that is not the case tonight. So he's given the defensive coordinator at LSU something to prepare the Tigers for next week.
1: Speaking of LSU, Benny made a comment in one of our last breaks. That game was, what, delayed for some lightning, we thought? Or was it another court case, I think, is what Benny had suggested.
2: Benny. Well, there was no one in the end zone except Taylen Shetron. There was nobody else in the south end zone.
1: Dawgs with a stranglehold now. They fell behind 3-0. 21-3 is the score. Touchdown passes from Blake Baker to Jalen Mickens, Jay Wilkerson, and now Josh Brantley, a former Ruston High quarterback. Didn't play at Tulane, came back home, got turned into a tight end. See him lined up at wide receiver during some of fall camp, and opportunity to show off the arm. Had a wide open Talon Shetron, who battled injuries throughout his career at Oklahoma State, one of the newcomers on this Louisiana Tech ball club. Another touchback from Hunter Rio. Demons will have it at their own 25. Going right to left as we see it and as you hear it.
2: Boy, Rio must have had like spinach between that first kick and the last three.
1: Said to calm, had to calm the nerves.
2: First one went out of bounds, and last three have been on the letters in the south end zone. Big blue Bulldogs.
1: Reminder to sync your game. 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Find out how to listen to us and also watch us. A handoff to Zay Davis. He bounces off a couple of Bulldogs. Now he is pummeled backward, but forward progress up to the 27-yard line, which reminds me, Teddy, is we got to figure out how to do this thing again. If you're listening, you want to interact with us, find me at Kyle Shass. Find Teddy Allen. Be a part of the conversation. Jerry Bird's down on the field. Elton Taylor's up here. Jackson Kennard, John Tabor in Center Network Studios. Love the interaction throughout all of last year. Football, basketball, baseball. We want to make you a part of the program. Text in, Facebook, Instagram, Twitter. You all know the drill. 21-7, 21-3, beg your pardon, the score. 3:26 clock winding opening quarter. Snap to Johnson, hands it off. Zay Davis tunnels ahead. Back to the original line, or the line of scrimmage there on second down. It'll be 3rd and 7. No gain on that last carry for Davis. He went between the right guard and the white tackle. Third down, 7 to go. Inside of 3 minutes here in the opening quarter. Demons huddling up at the 23-yard line. Ball between the hashes, slightly favoring that Tech sideline, west side of Joe IA Stadium. Tight formation, snap to Johnson. Steps up in the pocket, has found some real estate. Now cutting back towards the middle, and he is hammered. Juice Williams is there. He was second, I think, to arrive.
2: If they flush it from the pocket and give Juice some credit, he didn't give up on the play. He comes.
1: I think Aiden Combs came in, the true freshman or first-year player, beg your pardon. We've got to change our vernacular with some of these guys now with the new 5-for-5 rule. But 6'2", 220 pounds out of Cypress, Texas. He wears number 40.
0: The Juice got loose, baby.
1: Yeah, there's Juice. What? Justice is his name. Juice is his nickname. He is affectionately known by everyone as just Juice. So where's big number 54? Another punt coming up for the Demons. Second one here for Cooper Evans. A little bit of a rugby-style kick that's very short, end over end. Dawgs will let it bounce at the 35. Takes a Demons roll. That Origin Bank field logo, far side of the field, between 20 and the 30. And it is downed just inside the 25-yard line. So the Demons are able to flip the field with 1:44 to play in this first quarter. 21-3 is the score. 47 yards on that punt. Evans got an average of 37 yards per his two kicks a week ago.
2: A couple of 47 yards tonight.
1: Bulldogs going back to work here with a 21-3 advantage. That pass, by the way, from Brantley to Shetron, a 16-yard touchdown. Now we see the Bulldogs going under center. In motion is Mickens. Baker, the quarterback, hands it off to Dylon Brooks as he tries to slither his way through a bevy of traffic out across the 29, or to the 29, just shy of it. short gain for Brooks, who played primarily on kickoff coverage a year ago, appeared in the final three games. Built like a tank, Teddy. 5'10", 200 pounds, and a Dustin High.
2: That is tankish.
1: Baker again under center, has the snap. Play action as he fakes the handoff. Goes over the middle, in line. Finley has it into Demons territory. Falls ahead to the 40. Caught it at the 46-yard line. Picked up a few additional yards. Ball placed at the right hash at the 40-yard line. That's about a 30-yard reception. Baker on play action to Eli Finley, who's having himself a whirl of a contest.
2: He runs a flag near side. Mickens with a flag the far side. Baker could have thrown it to either one.
1: Two wideouts left side. One is in motion. That's Brent Bachler at tight end. Dylan Brooks nowhere to go. He stood up and planted backwards at the 42-yard line. A loss of a couple. Final 30 seconds here, Jerry, the opening quarter.
0: Yeah, that route by Eli Finley was a Y cross. Go under the Sam backer, over the top of the Mike backer. Yep. He was wide open. That's a famous Tony Franklin concept.
1: Tony Franklin, two-time previous offensive coordinator. Spent 1 year in his return a season ago. He left. Nathan Young elevated from offensive line coaching duties. Vincent Johnson took the reins admirably. Just one new coach, really full-time, you know, assistant position coach, and Dexter McCoy, a senior, who came over. And Ja'Kari Foster is also helping to tutor that group. We'll talk about Ja'Kari and his role when we return to Ruston. End of the first quarter, 21-3 is the score. The Bulldogs have the football facing a 2nd and 12 from the Demon 42-yard line. This is Louisiana Tech football from Learfield.
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1: Start of the second quarter here at Joe IA Stadium. 21-3 is our score. Louisiana Tech leading Northwestern State. They fell behind 3-0, but all dogs since. Touchdown passes, two of them from Blake Baker, 75 yards. Jalen Mickens on the first offensive play. Then Jay Wilkerson with a 27-yard touchdown reception midway through the frame. And Talon Chetron, the OK State transfer, 16 yards from Josh Brantley, former Ruston High quarterback, now turned tight end athlete. A Tulane transfer found him in the back of the end zone, 21-3. Is the score. 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Peyton writes in on Twitter, on X, Teddy. You know, I love getting a photo of the equipment truck outside when they arrive. Northwestern State, for obvious reasons, didn't show up yesterday. I mean, they are only 72 miles, you know, away or so. But was able to get a photo today, put it on social media. Peyton says, my favorite thing for morning band rehearsals was taking a peek at the opponent's equipment truck. Band of Pride. Band of Pride, excellent job today. Mm-hmm. Excellent. Their job is not done. We even have the Northwestern State band that has come here, Teddy.
2: Always fun to get together with the Demons. Jay Greer, veteran of the game, was just recognized during that break. Bulldogs with 205 yards in offense. The Demons with 51, most of those on that first drive. Thanks to Jay Greer, again, Bulldog veteran of the game. Blake Baker 6-6 and Brantley 1-1. So the Bulldogs 7-7 in the air so far for 174 yards. Three touchdowns. Bulldogs lead at 21-3.
1: 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Mention the Northwestern State Band is here as we flip ends of the field. 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

0: Those Columbia Blue tops. Columbia Blue, State T, silhouette, Power T in red across each side of the helmet with the white pants, the Bulldog insignia on the thigh. Out of the gun, two receivers left side, one to the right. Baker claps his hands, has the snap, standing at the 42-yard line, unloads low for his intended wideout. That's the first incompletion. Jalen Mickens unable to come up with the low ball just inside the 25-yard line. Stops the clock with 14:22 to play in the second quarter. 21-3, Tech.
1: Blake Baker kind of hangs his head. Knew he threw it a little behind. We'll have a two tight end look. It looks like his Bachler's coming in. Eli's staying on the field. Luke Watkins, another big target, 6'4", 205. Far side spread out.
0: Two tight ends set with Bachler and Finley as Baker stands in the pocket, whips one right side, catches made, first down. Braden Bachler to the 28-yard line. Move the sticks for the Bulldogs. It's a First Horizon first down. With First Horizon, you get Big Bang convenience with a small bank personal touch. Bachler already equaling his reception total from all of last season. One catch, 5 yards.
1: I was on a fourth and five. Kind of surprised Dogs went far, but pick it up.
0: First and 10 from the 28. Baker looks left. Ball was batted down at the line of scrimmage. Disaster is Tech. Loose ball was up, but the Demons couldn't come down with it. In the area for Northwestern State was Diego Sanchez. Cameron Norwood is not playing today. Neither is Jaden Weber for the Demons. Haven't seen Marion Ivory, the Homer native, went to Hainesville High, suspended for flinging his helmet at a Louisiana Christian player in their first game. Baker will hand this one off, straight ahead, running right side, now veering back across the 10, sauntering into the end zone and taking a vicious lick. It's another Bulldog touchdown.
1: Well, Shante Cole, left guard, got downfield about 8 yards, kind of had a set of screen more than a block. Great cut back up by the Tech running back.
0: A touchdown for Dylan Brooks. His first career TD, it's 27-3. As Dylan pays off an 8-play, 75-yard scoring drive. Took 2 minutes and 56 seconds. Play was designed to the right side. He started to cut it up those right hashes. He took a lick, but was well into the end zone. PAT good from Kagan Kent. He's 4-4, 28-3 is the score. A 28-yard touchdown for Dylan Brooks. First rushing touchdown of the Bulldogs in 26. 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Jerry, what do you think of the physical downhill running ability of one Dylan Brooks, who's making the most of his opportunity here tonight?
2: That was certainly a great possession of runs by him, but I got to talk about Ashanti Cole, a big body that is able to climb up on that second level and get on the linebacker steady.
1: Wasn't that pretty?
2: That fires me up.
1: It was beautiful to watch.
0: Team Bass, 875 snaps last year, 920 for his career coming in. Him and Hayden Christman, anchor of that left side of the offensive line, certainly one of the best in the Sun Belt. It's the expectation. And get Roy Brackens back. You throw us Austin Ellis, Troy Smith into starting roles, right guard and right tackle. It's that continuity that we talk so much about during our Tech tailgate. On full display there, and Dylan Brooks pays it off for his first collegiate touchdown. 28-3 the score. 13:48 to go in the second quarter. Clock stop. Timeout on the field. 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
1: 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Total yards, 246 for the Dogs, 51 for the Demons. 181 through the air. Tech, 43 for Northwestern State. 65-8 advantage for the Dogs. On the ground, 9-3. Edge in first downs, 1-2 on third down, 2-5 for Northwestern State. And Teddy, you're at that fourth down conversion. You were a bit surprised.
2: Yep.
1: I don't even think I had indicated in pre-play setup, but that fourth down conversion, that was the Bachler, right? That helped spring Dylan Brooks for the 28-yard touchdown run.
3: And again, they got their subs in, including Bachler, really efficiently. Like, there was no hesitation, just like on the third and short. They were going the other way that led to a touchdown. There's another touchback.
1: Hunter Rio, all touchbacks outside of the opening kickoff. That one landed maybe 9 yards in the back of that north end zone. You see the construction for the...
3: Sonny Cumbie coming out and, excuse me, giving him some palm there.
1: Virgin Bank student-athlete, center for academic success, towering above behind those uprights in the north end zone. Hope to have it completed prior to the start of the year, but a lot of rain, snow, sleet, all that. We had the ice storms in January. Maybe we get one game in here.
3: Rain in May and June. No rain since.
1: Sampson Johnson, who's in the pocket, collapses behind him. Ball is free. One of his linemen scoops it up at the 21-yard line. And then Bulldogs take aim from a variety of different angles. Jacob Bradford was there. I don't know if he's the one who got the paw on it, but
3: he's the one who pulled the QB down. Jacob, who had a scoop and score last year.
4: Great swim move right there by Jacob Bradford getting around that center.
1: Of course, you remember his brother well, Teddy, Jordan.
3: I'm going to call Jacob Jordan several times for years.
1: Here's a shotgun snap to Johnson. Hands it off to his tailback. Running right side is Sage Ingram, 5'11", 210 out of Baton Rouge. He gets a yard close to that original line of scrimmage. 3rd and 11 upcoming for the Demons. As they're on the march towards the south end zone. A long way to go, though, 76 yards away. 2 and change gone by in the second quarter. All Bulldogs.
3: He's had 5 new dogs defensively run on the field. Again, Luke Olson's got 8 guys back who played at least 200 snaps last year. Not all of them starters, but they all play a lot.
1: Jimmy Duncan in motion right to left. He's alone wide out now. Far side of the field in front of the Demons sideline. 3rd and 11 snap. Johnson, quick trigger. 30-yard line caught and then dropped by Brandon Webb. And another Northwestern State punt is coming up. We've seen 2 of 47 yards from Cooper Evans.
3: There was nowhere to throw that. A streak going inside the out route. Both of them covered up.
4: Should be a PBU by Lockhart right there, guys.
3: Okay.
1: We should have been listening to that announcement a little bit more intently because we got that temp jersey on, 34 temporary jersey. I would imagine it's Dedrick. It's got to be. I should be able to tell if my binoculars would stop failing me. It does look like Latulis's body. He's inside the 40 as he will get pummeled before he can even make a play on the ball. That's an easy flag. Scooped up by the Bulldogs around the 27-yard lines. That ball flew 7 to 10 yards over Latulis's head. He made sort of a deke maneuver on the Demons coverage team where he was sort of jumping in as if he was going to make the catch as the ball was sailing over his head and he got destroyed. It'll be an easy.
3: Thank goodness he didn't get totally blown up.
1: Brandon Kirkland with the announcement leading this Sun Belt officiating crew.
3: Very defenseless. And it is Latulis. Just was watching him get out of that punt return jersey.
1: All right, so Latulis been donning the 34. So defensively, C3, probably Cam Carter out there on special teams. Trey Kukoc is the quarterback to begin this possession for the Bulldogs. It's their fifth. They've scored touchdowns on each of their first four. The ball is spotted right at midfield. 49 left hash. Kukoc drops back, now takes off, slicing ahead. 45-40. Cuts closer to that outside number as he embraces the hit from the Demons defender, not before picking up a nice chunk and a First Horizon first down.
4: Guys, Coach Sonny Cumbie was talking to the refs right there on that hit on Latulis. I mean, he's looking up in the air, and the guy, you know, hits him before the ball is catchable. You know, I think it should have been more severe than it was. Yep.
1: Mickens in the right slot. Wilkerson, outside wide receiver. Kukoc out of the gun. Jaden Miller, the tailback, in motion. Going left to right is Shetron. Shetron will take it from Kukoc. Cuts it upfield, across the 30, now 20. 15, 10, far sideline. 3, 2, touchdown. Touchdown, Dogs. Talon Shetron has his second touchdown. One receiving, and now one on the ground. The Bulldogs extend their lead 34-3.
3: Coach Jay Miller, the running back, led with the block out on the flank that he just cut inside of and turned on the Jets. Good job of the running back springing him.
1: 34-3, the score. Kagan Kenon for his fifth PAT. Swing of the left foot. And that clocks off the top of that academic center. 35-3. Now the score. Two TDs for Shetron. Edmond, Oklahoma native, by way of OK State, 6'2", 195, fifth year, across 4 years as a Poke, 21 receptions, 354 yards, two touchdowns.
3: Two?
1: Two touchdowns across, 4 years, so he's already equaled that.
3: Okay.
1: And with 11:25 to go until halftime, we have a timeout on the field. 35-3 is the score. Bulldog pride runs deep, and whether you're hitting the books or the gridiron, staying healthy matters. 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A 37-yard rushing touchdown for Shetron. 35-3 early in the second quarter on the Tech Sports Network from Learfield.
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3: Heard can handle it either way. 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
1: Just want to make sure you put the proper emphasis on it the first time. Thank you. He's Teddy Legend, Teddy Allen, the Hall of Famer. Jerry Bird down on the sideline, voice of the Bulldogs, Kyle Schatzberger with you. Dave Nance broadcast booth delivered by Johnny's Pizza House. Elton Taylor, Jackson Kennard here. Jonathan Tabor in Center Network Studios. All Dogs, 35-3, 11:25 to play in the second quarter.
3: Benny Thornell up here with us has seen more of these games than all of us combined. And
1: Rio, another touchback.
3: Another touchback, and he's, well, he's had a lot of 35 to threes. 11:25 left in the second quarter. Lots to go, but so far it's been fun if you're a Bulldog fan.
1: Sonny Cumbie said earlier this week, the game doesn't reward forecasting. Rewards hard work, execution, and preparation. The Bulldogs have answered on all accounts, maybe outside of that first possession for Northwestern State when they went 11 plays, 49 yards, 6:01 off the clock, ended in a field goal, a short field goal. They took a 3-0 lead, but all dogs since. Johnson, the quarterback, will keep it himself, fakes the handoff, straddles at 25, tries to hurdle one defender, but he can't. Jump out of the grasp of Sam Fongang is there after a gain of three. 11-11, make a wish. Clock winding, second quarter, 35-3. Demons marching towards the south end zone. Johnston, 4 of 7, 43 yards through the air, an interception. Alonzo Jackson Jr.'s second career pick. Johnston also the leading rusher, 6 carries, 10 yards. Two receptions to Dylan Rhodes for 25 yards. Snap to Johnson out of the gun. Hands it off to his tailback, who tunnels ahead. Falls close to the 30. Climbing the near side hash. That's Zay Davis. 125 yards on the ground, 12 carries, and a touchdown last week. Chose to redshirt last year after four games. Wanted to be a part of what was a deeper Northwestern State team on paper. Coming back. And 199 all-purpose yards against Louisiana Christian. Third most in the last 5 years at Northwestern State. A third and six. Bulldogs defense showing some pressure. Stacking the box with eight. Trio wide receivers nestled tight left side. Ball on the near hash. That's towards the Tech sideline. Play clock at one. And a timeout is called by Abram Johnston and the Demons. 9:59 to play in this second quarter. 35-3. All Bulldogs. How would you like to take home a brand new living room set from Ivan Smith Furniture at the end of football season? Come out to Joe IA Stadium, cheer on the Bulldogs, and after every Tech touchdown, scan the QR code on the video board to enter for your chance to win. Every home game is another chance to enter, so join us all season long, and you can be the one taking it to the house with Ivan Smith Furniture. It's been 5 different opportunities for that already with that QR code for Ivan Smith Furniture. Red cap on the field at the 20-yard line of Tech South End Zone. So we will take another break here at Joe IA Stadium. Week one, Bulldogs owning this 81st meeting all time, looking for a 56 win against their longtime State Fair Classic rival, 35-3. 5 minutes going by in the second quarter on the Tech Sports Network from Learfield.
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1: Dogs favored by 44.5 coming in. They lead 35-3, 9:59 to play in the second quarter. Jerry Bird down on the sideline had a nice conversation with former wideout Carl Terrebonne as part of our pregame coverage. You can find the whole thing on the Tech Drive podcast. Jerry, thank you so much for giving us that perspective again throughout the season. First combo is with Terrebonne. I know you got another great one lined up next week and the week after. It's fun. How was that opportunity reflected with Terrebonne? Seems like a great man.
4: Kyle, a couple of years ago, I asked Benny and Teddy who would be great, and they said Carl Terrebonne. I don't know why it took me 2 years to get Carl on there, but he was classic, and what a better, couldn't ask for a better interview playing Northwestern State here tonight.
3: I'm 34. Again, yeah.
1: Tech Drive podcast. Mm-hmm. Teddy, you and I chopped it up a couple weeks back, threw that up on there.
3: Carl Terrebonne. Yeah, it was fun. Number 34. A walk on at Tech, and ended up being an all-conference receiver. Not only one of my favorite players ever, one of my favorite people.
1: Johnson will take a shot towards the far sideline. He overshoots his man on third and six. So another punt is upcoming for Northwestern State. He was looking for Jake Pivotone. No receptions last week. 6 feet, 185 out of Baton Rouge. All-conference selection a year ago out of the Southland. This Northwestern State team was picked to finish last, and they've only won one game over their last 33 contests.
3: That was good coverage by the free safety, Jordan McCray, another new name for Bulldog fans. It would have had to have been dropped in there just perfectly.
1: Snap, punt. It's a short one, nearly blocked. I think it was Wilkerson who got down, nearly got a paw on it. Yeah, he did. He's fired up. Goes out of bounds on the near sideline around the, they spot that at 49? My goodness. Oh, the 46 of Northwestern State territory. So a miscue, a shank of just 16 yards from Cooper Evans. Handles kickoff duties and punting obligations. Bulldogs hunting for the north end zone. Ball placed on the left hash at the 46. Roy Brackens hovers over it with his right hand. He will snap the football to Blake Baker, who's not wearing a knee brace after the ACL tear against Delaware a season ago. Hands the football off. Prowsing forward towards the 41.
3: College start that at the 47, the fourth time tonight that the Bulldogs have started a possession on the Demons' side of the field.
1: That was Donlon Brooks with the last carry. Out of the gun, it's Baker. Has the snap. Fakes the end around to Mickens. Now flicks it near sideline. A little too far. Beyond the outstretched palms of a leaping Eli Finley. Out of bounds at the 30. So a third and five coming up for the Bulldogs. Clock stopped at 9:16 to play here in the second quarter. 35-3 is the score. Bulldogs 300 yards of total offense, just 55 for Northwestern State. Baker 7-9, 165, 2 TDs. Kukunk 0 of 1, but Josh Brantley 1 of 1. Wide receiver touchdown pass to Talon Shetron. Has one receiving and rushing. Here's the end around, handoff to Mickens on third and five. Has the edge, right side, he might be gone. 15, 10, tripped up right at the 10-yard line. As one of the Demons was able to make a shoestring tackle, they'll spot him down at the 13. So the Dogs are knocking on the door yet again. Big-time play from Mickens.
3: Jamal Cooper comes up from the safety spot and gets him. He had good coverage the play before on the Bulldog tight end. Had the angle on Mickens and runs him out of bounds.
1: 23-yard rush. Now Baker will pause and look towards the Tech West sideline. Mickens, one of two wide receivers. Jalen is in the slot. One to the right side. Tailback is Brooks. Snap to Baker. Hands it off to Dylon. He dances ahead between the hashes. Offensive line looking to move the pile to the 9-yard line. It's a gain of close to 5 yards.
3: Jerry, it looks like the Bulldog offense is just really spreading the Demons out and doing a great job of cutting off blocks, especially out in the flat.
4: Teddy, they are, but they're also jet. You know, the motion across, outside run game is working well for the Bulldogs.
1: Luke Watkins is the far receiver left side. Baker fakes the run on second and six, and he lobs one out towards the back of the end zone.
3: Wisely throws it away.
1: He's looking towards Eli Finley, who is covered well. Blake Van, one of the middle linebackers, picking him up in coverage. Danny Sears, who wears number 9. 6 tackles in game one. One of 6 St. Paul high school athletes. His brother is a 4-year Demon quarterback. He's normally all over the field for the Demons. Yet to say his name. Baker, shotgun snap on 3rd and 6. Hands in the pocket. Uncorks it over the middle. Caught. Touchdown. Touchdown Tech.
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1: I'll give a hat tip to Jonathan Ford, who sent it to me a couple of days ago. But I know I was talking about it earlier in the week, too, in some local radio. And I wasn't familiar. It was so acrobatic. He basically pulled that football over the back of one of the center. Number one, top play of the night. Followed an Andre Iguodala dunk. Here's a handoff to Zay Davis.
3: Goes
1: nowhere backwards by a couple of yards. Second and long coming up for the Demons.
3: Mike Barber, probably the best Tech tight end ever from back in the day. All pro.
4: How about this crowd, guys? Especially the students, Labor Day weekend. Yep. Congratulations to them. They look great over there on that far side. Home side looks great as well. Appreciate everybody coming out to the Joe.
1: And Jerry, class doesn't even start until September 10th. Memory serves. Two wide outs to the right side. Johnston has the snap on second and long. Swings it out to Zay Davis, and he is pulverized. Stayed on his feet, but he is brushed out of bounds. That tackle came from Jannard Lockhart in front of the Demons' sideline. It'll be third and 12, so no gain on that second down passing play. Johnston to Davis. Johnson connected with 10 different receivers in that loss against Louisiana Christian. Week zero, that was Thursday night, August 27th. Just the 13th FCS scholarship program to ever lose to an NAIA opponent. Johnson has it on third and 12 and misfires towards his own sideline. Lockhart again in coverage. Dylan Rhodes, the intended receiver. Bulldogs brought some good pressure. And another Demons punt is upcoming.
3: You're curious, Cole, if he catches it there, he's not gonna get a first down, but Demons are counting on him getting a little loose in the flat, being able to turn it up and get to the sticks. Didn't happen. I like to think for Northwestern that loss last week is just a stumble on an uphill climb. Nick Saban at Alabama lost to ULM early in his Alabama coaching career.
1: Another punt. It's Jack Hurley who's handling the punting. Latulis has a chance to return this one as he streaks across midfield now. He goes east and west. Now running up the left hashes. 20, 15, 10, 5. Touchdown. Touchdown Tech. Dedrick Latulis. A punt return score. Electrifies. This season opening crowd in Ruston. It's 48-3. All Bulldogs over the Demons. First punt return touchdown since Smoke Harris, September 23rd, 2023. It was a 36-yard punt, and Latuas takes it 58 yards to the house. Pay dirt. PAT good from Kagan, 49-3. It's a 46-point advantage, 6:17 remaining in the second quarter. 6:17
3: remaining. The first defender on special teams was about 3 yards in front of him. Latulis juked him, and nobody else got close to him.
1: They call him Toodles.
3: Toodles.
1: And he showed you why there.
4: Guys, Eli Finley had one of the last blocks that really sprung him loose. I know that Teddy talked about the state champs from Ruston and Hainesville. Latulis is a triple jump state champion from Westgate High School, showing off that athleticism right there. He also worked the Independence Bowl camp this summer, had the opportunity to visit with him during that, giving back to the community. You got to love it.
1: Went to Westgate High School, New Iberia native, honorable mention. All-Conference USA punt returner a season ago, 11.7 average, 21 returns, 30-yarder. In the Independence Bowl, 5 returns to 20-plus yards, and he's rewarded with a 58-yard house call. As if this one wasn't already busted wide open. A demolition here through a quarter and a half, 49-3. Largest victory in this series, 66-7 for Louisiana Tech, November 10th, 1923. Rio with another touchback. He's been perfect since the opening kickoff. Which was out of bounds.
3: That's unbelievable.
1: He is possessed a lethal leg ever since the opening moments. 49-3, my goodness. How would you like to listen to us while synced up to your TV, laptop, or tablet? Get the free instructions by going to syncmygame.com to find out how. Appreciate Malcolm Butler and Luke McCown are on for the television call again tonight for some select other games here at home. Teddy, we won't do this again until October 3rd at home. It's crazy to think about. Yeah, about a month.
3: Weird. 12 Saturday dates. 6 of them here.
1: Under center is Johnson. Hands it off to his tailback. He has stood up immediately. Another loss. All those linebackers filling the holes beautifully. Negative play to Cameron Thomas. As he goes backwards 3 yards.
3: The Bulldogs go no farther than Waco until October 31st when they go to Mobile to play South Alabama on Halloween. Old Dominion will be here. Lafayette will be here. Army will be here the first weekend in October.
1: Be a Chamber of Commerce type day when Army comes to Ruston, no question. First ever visit. JoJo Odom. Condry Bradford all along the defensive line as Johnston had an open receiver in the flat in front of the sticks. It was bobbled and dropped at the 27-yard line. That's Luke Carter, one of the tight ends. We have not seen Joseph Moreland, quality athlete. Game time decision was hobbled after a big reception against Louisiana Christian.
3: That Army game will be a rematch of the last game the Dogs played before you became the play-by-play guy. Which is the eyeball a couple years ago, right?
1: He's yes, sir.
3: His eyeball.
1: Third and 12. Clock stop, 5 minutes, 33 seconds until halftime. Johnston bobbles the shotgun snap, scans in the pocket, now lost it down the far sideline. One-handed effort is made in and out of the grass, though, the intended wideout. Excellent coverage from the Dogs' back end as Amari Butler was down the field contesting.
3: Try to get it to Brendan Webb, the wideout from Gilmer, Texas.
1: 5 catches, 42 yards in that week one loss to Louisiana Christian.
3: That would get a hand on it, Kyle, but defender with him step for step.
1: Jack early on to punt again. It has not been Cooper Evans, who had the punts against the Wildcats. Jack early on for the 6th time. Ooh, low snap, took him to left. Now sort of a rugby-style kick. Very short with a 16-yarder last time, or 2 times ago, rather. And he sends this one out of bounds. Just narrowly into Tech territory. It'll be spotted at the 45. according to the side judge. Alfred Arnold Jr., the Sun Belt Conference officiating crew.
3: They're playing. I'm sorry, on the Jumbotron, they're replaying the Latulis punt return for a touchdown. Maybe not a bad idea to kick it away from him.
1: 32-yard punt for Hurley. Bulldogs will start this possession on the deer hash at the Northwestern State 45. Play clock was at 19, and now the officials blowing it dead. We'll hear from Brandon Kirkland.
14: The previous play is under video review to see if the punter's knee was on the ground with possession of the ball.
1: Oh, how about that? Because that snap was janky. It took him to his left, and then on a pivot, he started a maneuver to his right and got off a slight rugby-style type kick. I would be interested to see if his knee did go down, and that would,
3: Rub.
1: Of course, give the Bulldogs field position either right at the red zone or just outside it.
3: If that is the case, it would be everything going the Bulldogs' way since they kicked off. That was their only penalty of the night, a kickoff out of bounds and giving up the field goal drive to the Demons. Dogs lead 49-3. And if I can, in this quick break, during a timeout earlier, the Bulldogs honored Sue McFadden. She has worked at Louisiana Tech 59 years. You will not find a more warm-hearted person than Miss Sue. They presented her with a number 59 jersey. Of course, she's
1: teared
3: up a little bit. She's awesome. Over in the library at the Prescott Memorial Library. So,
1: to do something for 59 years.
3: Unbelievable. Like Freeway Dave doing, doing this for 50, but she lapped. She got another 9 spot on him.
1: So, we're waiting to get a look at a replay. We haven't seen one yet.
3: Nope.
1: Here at the stadium or in our monitor. The television feed has not shown one at all, but we do have a verdict from Brandon Kirkland if the punter's knee was down.
14: The punter had possession of the ball with a knee on the ground at the 8-yard line. Uh-oh. The ball will be placed there. First down, Louisiana Tech.
1: Oh, goodness.
3: That's tough. If you're a Demon fan, that is...
1: I don't know if there's many of them listening in to us, Teddy. That's
3: when it rains, it pours.
1: Just compounding the mistakes, a comedy of errors from Northwestern State here at times, and really just being overwhelmed. 5:19 remaining here in the second quarter. It's 13 penalties, 126 yards that hurt Northwestern State in their opener. 2 red zone turnovers, a pick six. Here dominated 341-51 in total yards. Tech looking to score again as Baker will lend to a new tailback, getting his first touch. I think that's Sergio Snyder,
3: man, is that
1: number
3: first
1: 23.
3: First and goal from the 8, second and goal.
1: Snyder took the carry. So second and goal from the 5.
3: This is now a 5th possession the Bulldogs have started inside Demon territory, but by far the best field position.
1: So it's a turnover on downs.
14: Northwestern State, that is their second charge timeout of the half. It'll be 30 seconds in length.
1: Turnover on downs as the punter's knee was down before he got the kick away on a bad snap. Gave Tech field position at the Demon 10-yard line. And now a timeout has been called. We do have to squeeze in one more 60-second break. The red hat is not out at this moment, so we'll wait for an additional moment to do so. 4:50 is showing on the clock. 49-3 is the score. Tech has second and goal from the 5-yard line. Sergio Snyder, nearly 700 yards on the ground, 8 touchdowns at Navarro a season ago. Fort Worth native, 5'11", 200 pounds. Third running back to get a carry for the Bulldogs. Curious if we're going to see an Andrew Burnett get a carry as he was able to earn an extra year of eligibility, at least by way of the injunction following the temporary restraining order out of that case in East Baton Rouge Parish. Bulldogs huddle inside the 10. and they will saunter towards their respective positions. Baker, the quarterback, under center, puts Finley in motion right to left. Mickens now tight, right side. Snap, handoff, Snyder, Burrows to the 2-yard line. He's crunched by several demons. And a third and goal from the 2 is upcoming for the Bulldogs. Clock winding late in the second quarter. 4:30 until intermission.
3: 1, 2, 3, 4 new demons come in. Up on the defensive line, which is where you figure the Dogs will go. Let's see.
1: Snyder is the tailback. Baker under center. Hands it off to Snyder. Snyder chugging his way towards the goal line. He's in. Ring the bell. Sergio Snyder with his first Division I touchdown. The Navarro College transfer gives the Bulldogs a 55-3 advantage. 4:05 to play in the second quarter. Dogs have scored touchdowns every time they've touched the ball and some. In terms of offensive drives, they are 7-for-7. Then you throw in a punt return for a touchdown by Dendrick Latulis. 8 touchdowns, and it equals, as Kagan Kent flies another one through with the left foot, a 56-3 lead with 4:05 to play until halftime. Holy shnikes.
3: Kind of a soft T formation there with had a big guy lined up as a sort of a tight end behind the tackle. Another tight end behind the other tackle and muscle it in, Kyle. I don't know if Jerry loves that.
1: 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That final break of our half will come up when we get 2-minute timeout. 4:05 currently remaining. I'm looking for Jerry down on the field.
3: There he is.
1: Where's he at? Where's those shoes? He's got those shoes that are should give away his position. Plus, he's just such
4: a You see
1: a
4: the
1: large
4: sheriff
1: man.
4: Down here by the entrance of the back?
1: Oh, yeah, there he is.
4: I'm getting some free AC right now.
1: I see
4: it's been
1: that.
4: It's been a long first half, man. Yeah.
1: Little Jerry down
3: Jerry
1: there.
3: Jerry coached
1: entrance.
3: Last night at Plain Deal, and then this morning at 6 or 7, he was out again for a track and field. Some track and field shenanigans. There's no hands on the clock from a man, Jerry.
1: Another kick through the end zone for Hunter Rio. By the way, all those sideline reports from Jerry. How about this? They're brought to you by Orthopedic and Spine Clinic of Louisiana.
3: Mm-hmm. Beautiful.
1: Forgive me. We got a partner on there for Jerry this year.
3: It's well deserved. Jerry's got on the new Columbia Blue kicks.
1: For a Columbia
3: some
1: Blue.
3: P-Rows that are not quite that big before.
1: Columbia Blue kind of night here. Yeah, those aren't size 9.5.
3: I ask him. Not close. I put them on, they look like Bozo shoes.
1: Shotgun snap to Johnson from his own 25-yard line. Keeps it himself, running behind one blocker across the 30. Cut down at the 31. Flying in to make the stop for the Bulldogs was Sam Fongang. He's had himself a nice night.
3: That was a tough break for the Demons. With the punter's knee down inside the 10 to lead to that 3-play, 8-yard drive for the Dogs to give them the 56-3 lead. Kind of when it rains, it pours kind of a deal.
1: Demons go to the line, facing a 2nd and 4. Snap to Johnson out of the gun. Fakes the handoff. Pass batted down at the 30-yard line. Was looking in the right flat. Now a flag comes in. Pass was intended for the tight end, Luke Carter. I think swatted the football. Is that Cam Carter at the line? One of the Dogs got a paw on it. Flag is dropped at the 29-yard line right in front of the Tech sideline.
14: There is no foul for pass interference. Pass is behind the line of scrimmage.
3: Yeah, I thought it was Amari Butler here, the near corner.
1: Okay, yeah, he is gesturing with his sword, a little bit of celebration.
3: Okay.
1: Slaps the right side of his helmet, he's fired up.
15: Tech fans, that's all.
3: The old sword gesture. So putting it back into the...
1: Yes.
3: What do you call it?
1: Holstering the sword.
3: Okay, yeah. Holstering the sword. Into the sheath, perhaps.
1: Oh, wait, I think it was Connor Onion and RG3 on a Fox Broadcast USC game that had some beer swords in the booth last night. Ooh. A third down. Tate Davis is cracked like a glow stick in half as he was racing ahead on the near sideline. Across the 30 to the 31. No gain. Long gain with another tackle. Now it's fourth and four. Latulis is back out there.
3: And again, Butler takes on a block out there to free up the linebackers who came in and, as you said, kind of close stick the unfortunate ball carrier. Fourth down.
1: Latulis awaits at the 30-yard line in front of the south end zone. 56-3, 2:38 clock winding. Hurley with another punch just narrowly gets it away. Latulis catches and falls forward at the 36-yard line between the hashes. No chance for a return following its 58-yard explosion into the north end zone last time he touched the football.
3: 34-yard punt.
1: And Blaine McCorkle for Northwestern State, 1-24. His team has won just one game in their last 33 tries. It has been tough sledding.
3: Yeah, but they had 3-1 possession games last year. They could have won all of them on the road. Love Coach McCorkle.
1: Those one-score games all by less than 5 points.
3: Yeah, I mean, he's duking it out over there.
1: Baker fires over the middle. Mickens slips one tackle at midfield, and he is smashed in Northwestern State territory across the 45 to the 44. Another catch for Jalen.
3: Imagine Blake Baker down at LSU, the defensive coordinator formerly of Tech, had that same position. He'll look at some film and figure out a way to hinder that little slant. He'll probably have a man on Minkins, I would guess. Dogs taking their time down to the 2-minute mark.
1: 2-minute timeout here in the second quarter, 56-3. It's a good point. Blake Baker, the DC, going to have to scheme up against Blake Baker, the quarterback of Louisiana Tech, ahead of next week's matchup. We'll check in on LSU and Clemson here in a moment, sprinkling a couple other scores coming up at halftime. The Bulldogs and Tigers from Tiger Stadium next week, 6:30. Our Tech tailgate presented by Willis Knight Health will begin at 5 o'clock. All Dogs here, they lead by 53 on the Tech Sports Network from Learfield.
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1: With Jerry Bird down on our Orthopedic and Spine Clinic of Louisiana sidelines. And my analyst, Teddy Allen. I am the voice of the Bulldogs, Kyle Schatzberger, Alan Taylor, Jackson Kadar, John Tabor, all with you. 56-3 the score. 2-minute timeout here in the second quarter. Let's update you on what's going on in Baton Rouge. They have not kicked off yet. I'm seeing an 8:40 scheduled kick because of the weather, lightning, some of the issues they've been dealing with. That also struck them during College Game Day earlier today, Teddy. They had to bring that show inside for maybe 15, 20 minutes or so. You know what I've decided after watching Game Day this morning? I'm no longer a fan of Lainey Wilson. I was not aware that Lainey Wilson was an alum of that school 35 miles down the road. I was not aware. And I've been calling my vehicle, my Kia Seltos, 21. Yes. That is, I named her Lainey. Laney Wilson. Now, fortunately, Ella Langley came into my life, so it went Laney Langley, but now I'm just going to drop the Laney. Mm. She's dead to me. She sang the opening chorus to begin game day this morning. She loves LSU. She's somebody that, you know, masquerades as a ULM fan, a Northeast fan. But she's dead to me. I'm done with her.
3: This sounds like a country song. She should write about this.
1: I'm done with her.
3: It's sad.
1: I'm over it.
3: You're done.
1: I'm done. Oh, the lights have gone off completely here.
3: There we go.
1: And now they start to dim and resurrect themselves. They brighten slowly. The officials jump into polls as we are ready for the go signal with 2 minutes to go.
3: Fortunate to have these LED lights.
1: Oh, my goodness. Baker out of the gun. The back is Jaden Miller at his left hip. Three wide outs, two to the right. Snap to Baker, standing in the pocket. Uncorks one over the middle. Another reception is made out across the 25, running 15-10. Stutter step. Jalen Mickens has a reception as he's close to the five-yard line. Out of bounds at the seven. That is a 37-yard reception. Baker to Mickens.
3: That's 10 of 14 for Baker. That was just on the money. Mickens just catches that all hands.
1: Dogs working quick. Miller bouncing left side. Swerves into that corner end zone, and he's in. Touchdown. Touchdown Tech. A 7-yard scamper on the ground. It is now Miller time here for Louisiana Tech as they go up 62-3. The Kaiser transfer is his first career Bulldog touchdown.
3: Miller time.
1: .144 to play. That caps a three-play, 65-yard drive. 47 seconds come off the clock. 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
3: Replay of the pass to Mickens on the Jumbotron, just on the money. Three catches for him tonight for 133 yards. Of course, he had that 75-yarder to get the fireworks started.
1: He has almost already surpassed his entire receiving yards total from last season. Mickens, 20 grabs, 177 yards. What's he at tonight, Teddy?
3: Three catches, 133.
1: Beautiful. 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
3: 104 yards after the catch. Baker 10 of 14. Your boy Brantley 1-1 on the trick pass earlier in the game.
1: The only score for Northwestern State came into the opening possession of the game. 11 plays, 49 yards, 6:01 off the clock. It was a field goal of 33 yards. All field goals are teed up by the Preserve at Tech. Convenient, connected, and elevated living for students just 1 mile from campus. Jerry Bird, I see, has moved away from the AC in the south end of the facility. Another touchback for Hunter.
3: Dogs have 414 yards, and the Demons in this quarter have gone backward at 51. Now they're down to 42 total yards, 43 passing, minus one rushing. Bulldogs lead in first downs 15-3. Bulldogs are very efficient, 4-5 on third down and 1-1 on fourth.
1: 63-3, all Tech.
3: You have punted Laney Wilson. That's interesting.
1: Johnson has the shotgun snap, hands it off to his tailback. He is suplexed right at the line of scrimmage at the 25-yard line. A menacing stop.
3: Was that Caleb Coleman?
1: Is made by the Bulldogs. Eric Hill was in there. Yeah, Caleb Coleman got in and wrapped him down from behind. Eric Hill combined on the front side stop. That was vicious.
3: 1:21, clock's running. Demons taking their time. Yeah, that's wise. Boy, a girl goes to one game and you're done.
1: I'm done. See? I got another woman in my life. I'm not curious. I don't care anymore.
3: What's your car's name now?
1: Ella.
3: It's a snap. Oh, that's right.
1: Handoff straight ahead on second and long. Still on his feet is the ball carrier for the Demons. He's pushed backward, but forward progress will give it close to the 30-yard line. Last carry went to Cameron Thomas. It's a 5-yard game, so a third and five. Third and schmedium here for the Demons. As the clock continues to tick here, final seconds melting away in the second quarter. 63-3. I have to look in the record book and figure out the most points scored in a single half of the Dogs. I got last year's record book here. High snap to Johnson. Pulled down, gives it to Thomas. A helmet is lost by one of the Bulldogs defensively. Some extracurricular activity in the second level of the Tech defense. So his individual battles are still waging on. It was a gain of maybe one. The clock stops with 15 seconds. Jaden Mayfield also lost some paraphernalia. He will exit towards the west sideline. He's calling for a face mask or illegal use of the hands up under the face mask. Clock is stopped. Third and five is what we're currently being shown.
14: Helmet came off on the defense. That qualifies for a 10-second runoff. Operator, please set the game clock to 5 seconds.
1: All right, 10-second runoff, so 5 seconds remain.
14: Game clock will start on my signal.
1: Because the helmet of a defensive player came off. Might get into some of the rule changes coming up in the second half. I mean, based on the way things have been going, we can educate folks, right? A lot of time, a lot of things to talk about in the second half. Dogs are up 60.
3: And I have a
1: final seconds tick away, Denny.
3: I'm writing it down. I have an Ella comment to make the second half. It's all Dogs here in the first half, Kyle.
1: Incredibly impressive effort from the Bulldogs, both sides of the ball, special teams as well. It's maybe most beautiful, just one penalty, one Pats penalty. Our very own Jerry Bird will catch up with Sonny Cubby here in a moment as he exits towards the south end zone. The rest of the team clad in Columbia blue are currently doing so. The Northwestern State Band is taking the field. They will perform here at halftime. 63-3. Dogs outgained the Demons 414-48. They scored touchdowns every time they touched the football. 8 touchdowns and 8 offensive drive opportunities. A 58-yard punt return touchdown for Dedrick Latulis. And Louisiana Tech lays the absolute smackdown on Northwestern State through 2 quarters of football. Awesome stuff. Sonny Cumby well positioned for his 20th win as the top dog here in Ruston, but still 2 quarters, take care of business, and you don't want to let off the brakes. You want to continue to maintain this level of execution and confidence.
17: Coach, great to see you. If Tech fans wondered if Nathan Young would hold something back, we learned 2 touchdowns in the first 4 plays. He's gotten the bag.
18: No, he did a great job. Our kids are prepared. They were ready to go on offense, and they were excited and chomping at the bit, and I think it showed with how we played the first half.
17: After giving up a field goal on the first possession, the defense has shut Northwestern State down.
18: They've really settled in and done a great job creating the takeaway. And I think once they just settle down and were themselves, they've had a great first half.
17: Dedrick Latulis, 58-yard punt return for a touchdown. What can you say?
18: Yeah, I'm excited about Dedrick. You know, I think that he really, there was a point in that return where he wanted to just take it up their sideline and get what he could. But then I think he reverted back to his training and he got to the field because we're setting up a wall return to the field. So, and he hit it and the guys did a great job.
17: Thanks, Coach.
18: Thanks, Jerry.
1: Thank you, Jerry, with our Orthopedic and Spine Clinic, a Louisiana sideline report with head coach Sonny Cumby, as his team has a stranglehold on this one. All Dogs, 63-3. It's halftime here at Joe IA Stadium. Coming up, our halftime report. We'll take you through out-of-town scores, scoring summaries, and more numbers from our opening half of football. 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

0: history of Louisiana Tech athletics. Here again is the voice of the Bulldogs, Kyle Schassberger.
1: An annihilation through two quarters of football here at Joe IA Stadium. Louisiana Tech 63 and former State Fair Classic rival in Northwestern State just 3. 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Bulldog fans, refresh your game day with the bold, refreshing taste of Pepsi. From the tailgate to postgame celebrations, make every Bulldog game day moment better with an ice cold Pepsi, the official soft drink of Louisiana Tech Athletics. Thirsty for more? Let's scan through some of the out-of-town scores. Memphis leading Arkansas State 28-24. Red Wolves haven't played any other opponent more times than they played the Tigers. 63rd meeting all-time between those two programs. That comes at the Liberty Bowl final stages of the third quarter. Midway through the third, Georgia Southern blanking Charleston Southern. 31-0, South Alabama 32, Southeastern 14. 4 minutes to play in the third quarter. Troy with just a three-point lead over Sam Houston. They're the Sun Belt Conference West Division favorite. First meeting all time with the Bearcats as they're early in the third quarter, and the Trojans ahead by just 3. So an improved Bearcat team. Bearcats with the K. Mississippi State blown out ULM 41-3 at the break. 4 minutes to play until halftime. UL Lafayette 21-0 over Lamar. Marshall falls to 18th ranked Penn State 45-0. Coastal Carolina gave West Virginia a game in Morgantown. They fall though in the first game of the Ryan Beard era. Former Missouri State head coach 31-24. James Madison wins the Battle of the Blue Ridge 20-13 over Liberty. Flames are the favorite in CUSA this season after not bowling a season ago. App State 55-3. They smother Maine in Boone. Southern Miss 49-3. Victors over Alcorn State. And ODU defeats Norfolk State 31-10. In the top 25, still they have yet to kick off in Baton Rouge. Number 11, LSU in Clemson. 8:40 is that scheduled kickoff now. That'll be good. That'll be some good entertainment for me as I drive out Tyler, Texas following that game, because there'll at least be a second half still to contend with. Other games in progress, least notable ones. Nothing's really tight. Well, we got one at the half. 16th ranked Michigan leading Western Michigan only by a point. 7-6 is that score. Among the finals that are notable, number 2, Oregon 34, Boise State 27. Nothing else was really close among the league's or the nation's top teams. 23rd ranked Houston did have their hands full with Oregon State at times. They came out victorious 33-20. All out of town scores brought to you by Origin Bank, the official bank of Louisiana Tech Athletics. When we come back, here is part of our halftime coverage. It is Dogs at the half, 63-3. We'll take you through all of the scoring summaries, and there were a lot of them. The Bulldogs scored every time they touched the football, one time on special teams, here in the Tech Sports Network from Learfield.
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4: What is it that you thought your brother did for a living in those years?
5: Oh, well, I knew that he was, for the most part, I had the feeling that he was in the business of gaming and...
6: That is William Michael Bulger, or Billy, as he's usually called. His 18-year reign as president of the Massachusetts Senate is still, to this day, the longest tenure in history. Once his historic run was finished, he became the president of the University of Massachusetts. He has also received his Doctor of Jurisprudence from Boston College Law School, and he has more than 20 honorary degrees from a wide variety of esteemed institutions. And despite all of these accomplishments and accolades, what William Michael Bulger will most likely be remembered for is something that was largely out of his control. It is the one thing in life that is out of everyone's control. Family.
7: They were lucky they didn't try to do nothing.
6: That is James Bulger. You may know him better as Whitey. Billy's story would never be complete without Whitey, and vice versa. But there are more people involved than just the two brothers from the Old Harbor Village Housing Project in South Boston. To examine the lives of the Bulger brothers, one must examine the brutal deaths of 19 relatively unknown souls. This is a story about evil incarnate. This is Dirty Rats.
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2: Thank you, Paul. 63-3 is our halftime score. All Bulldogs over the Demons of Northwestern State Tech, looking to start 1-0 ahead of a trip to LSU coming up next weekend. They have yet to kick things off with the Tigers. Teddy, I'll have more of the stats coming up. I'm going to take you through all the scoring drives. Maybe the most notable stat, though, when you consider Tech struggles in the penalty department, 7.7 per game, 130th nationally a season ago, 1,020 penalty yards. They were dead last. Just one penalty throughout the entire first half for Louisiana Tech. All those penalties are brought to you by Pens. Penn's Western Wear and Penn's Downtown in North Louisiana, tradition since 2007. Penn certainly got their money's worth a year ago, but Tech made all of the adjustments against a Northwestern State team that was rarely penalized themselves until last week when they did so 13 times for 126 yards in their NAIA loss against Louisiana Christian. And just two penalties for them here tonight, so the Demons have made the adjustments. They've gotten better in that category, but Louisiana Tech just one penalty themselves. It was beautiful, and it came on the opening kickoff. And since then, Hunter Rio has been blouses, touchbacks on every single kick through each end zone. Let's take you through all the scoring drives. 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Jalen Mickens, first offensive play following that 33-yard field goal for Northwestern State. Mickens went 75 yards to the house, 7-3. Bulldogs, 8:48 to play in the first quarter. Jay Wilkerson, welcome back. Didn't play at all last season. 27-yard touchdown reception. That one also from Blake Baker. Came with 7:52 to play in the opening quarter. Third play of a 38-yard drive. Talon Shetron, 16-yard touchdown reception. Came from the former Ruston High quarterback and Josh Brantley, who transferred over from Tulane, now a tight end. Brantley on an end around a wide receiver pass. He found Shetron for the first of two scores for him. 4:04 remaining in the first quarter. The Bulldogs led 21-3 after one quarter of play. Early in the second quarter, Dylon Brooks, he opened his account. 28-yard rushing touchdown. 8 plays, 75 yards, less than 3 minutes. Taking off the clock, 28-3 Dogs. Shetron, 37 yards on an end around, a rushing touchdown. So two TDs for him in the first half. Came with 11:25 to play until halftime. 35-3 Dogs. That was second play of a 49-yard drive. Eli Finley, 9-yard touchdown reception from Blake Baker. That was Baker's third touchdown pass. That's what he finished with through one half of play. Again, Denny will have more of the numbers coming up in our final segment of halftime. Finley didn't score a touchdown all of last season. 42-3 Dogs. Latulis, 58-yard punt return for a touchdown. 49-3, came with 6:17 to play. It was the first punt return touchdown since Smoke Harris of 67 yards on September 23rd a few seasons ago. Then you had Sergio Snyder, a newcomer out of the backfield. 2-yard rushing score. Third play of an 8-yard drive following a botched snap on a punt opportunity for Northwestern State. Turnover on downs, 56-3. And then Jaden Miller. 3 running backs all carry the rock and find the end zone. Pay dirt for Miller of 7 yards, 1:44 remaining in the second quarter. 3 plays, 65 yards, and they carry a 63-3 lead into the locker room. We'll take a timeout here on our Dogs at the Half. Teddy, we'll take you through no more of the first half numbers. We return to Ruston on the Tech Sports Network from Learfield.
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8: 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I'm Teddy Allen. 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It's been all Bulldogs since Northwestern State took an early 3-0 lead. Bulldogs lead at 63-3. Blake Baker, the Bulldogs quarterback, is 10 of 14 for 232 yards, three touchdowns. Seven different Bulldogs have carried the ball for the home team. Brooks has six rushes for 48 yards and a touchdown, along of 28. Five receivers have caught balls. Finley, four for 52 yards and a score. Mickens, three for 133 yards and one touchdown, including a 75-yarder. Latulis housed a punt for a score. Bulldogs have outgained the visitors 414 yards to 48. Bulldogs have passed it for 248 yards, have rushed it for 166. Been penalized just one time, and that was on their very first play as members of the Sun Belt Conference when a kick was out of bounds. But since then, Rio has been perfect with his touchbacks, and he's had plenty of opportunities to do that as the Bulldogs have racked up 63 points. Bulldogs are 4-4 in the red zone. They've had the ball just 11 minutes compared to 19 for the Demons. This has been a bunch of big plays for the Dogs. They've had rushes of 28, 37, 20, and 28 yards. They've had pass plays of 29, 75, 16, and 27 yards. Rhodes has two catches, as does Davis for the visiting Demons. Johnson has 17 yards rushing on seven attempts, and Johnston, the Demons quarterback, is 5 of 13 for 43 yards. Give you some defensive numbers for the Dogs. Vaughn Gang has five tackles, as does Zarek Hill and Jaden Mayfield. Lockhart has four, and Jackson Jr. has four. Kobe Fields, who went out last year in El Paso in the fifth game of the season, is back. He's going to be the best player on the field often when the Bulldogs are out there. He has three tackles. We'll be back in just a minute with more from Origin Bank Field at Joe Hayes Stadium in Ruston. Bulldogs ahead of the Demons, 63-3.
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2: Start of the second half in Ruston just announced that the Joe IAA Stadium faithful here in the Pine Woods in northern Louisiana. The most points scored in the first half of Louisiana Tech football history, 63. They hang on the Demons of Northwestern State, 63-3. Nine touchdowns. Just an incredible performance as the team stabilized themselves after that opening field goal from the Demons after a six-minute drive to begin the ball game. And it's been all Tech since. Well on their way to a 1-0 start, staring down the barrel of what can be a top-10 team. Should LSU take care of business against Clemson tonight? They'll kick things off at Baton Rouge 9 minutes from now. He's Teddy Allen. I'm Kyle Schatzberger with Elton Taylor, Benny Thornell, and Jerry Bird down on our Orthopedic and Spine Clinic of Louisiana sidelines. Second half of football is underway as Cooper Evans will pop it off the tee towards the south end zone. A short kick fielded at the 36-yard line. Running room out across the 35 near the 40-yard line. Out of bounds on that Tech sideline is Eli Finley. As he has the kick return, the Bulldogs will set up shop at their own 40-yard line.
8: Of course, your night when you lead by 60, you won the toss, and you get the ball to start the second half.
2: Guess who I see out there to begin this second half, Teddy? Andrew Burnett.
8: What do you know?
2: Wearing number one, not zero. That belongs to Jaden Miller. It's Trey Kukoc as he lost one right side. Pass is called out at the 40. Dedrick Latulis trying to put a couple of moves on some Demon defenders, gets positive yards up to the 44-yard line. A gain of four. Burnett was lined up at the hip of Kukoc. Andrew, over the last three games last year, 17 carries, averaged 86 yards, scored six of his nine touchdowns over the final three games. Temporary restraining order to get him an extra year of eligibility, then an injunction Thursday. Now he has the handoff, running straight ahead, and he fires those hips across the 50 in the Demons' territory. Out to the 51, a gain of seven for Burnett in his first carry of 26.
8: And one of the reasons he was gladly welcomed back was he's the only guy in that of the running backs back that has scored any points for the Bulldogs. They had a whole new crew. His experience can help the room whether he plays or not.
2: At the right hip, a snap to Kukoc from the 49 of the Demons. Hands it off to Burnett. He's able to wiggle free through the grass. A couple of Demons. Again, hard running down to the 35-yard line. Gained a 14. Andrew Burnett has been unleashed. The beast. Such a powerful runner. Physical frame, 6'2", 238 pounds. Teddy, less than a month ago, he's working at a steel mill in Detroit. Now he's out here running the rock for the Bulldogs.
8: You know, I don't think it's a secret. I've told you he's one of my favorite steel mill workers, probably in history.
2: Same. Him or Marshall Mathers. Trey Kukoc rolling to the right side. He's going to air it out to a wide-open receiver. Caught at the six, into the end zone. Another touchdown. It's Luke Watkins with his first career TD. And the Bulldogs now lead 69-3.
8: Well, the corner slipped. He was on the ground about 10 yards from the receiver when he caught it. And again, when it rains, it pours. But the Bulldogs, efficient as you can be here in the lid lifter.
2: Second-year dog out of Prosper, Texas. Swando Grove High School, two catches, 39 yards, both of them against Western Kentucky. Ken is able to belt another one through the uprights. That of the north end zone, 70-3. Dogs by 67 as Watkins has his first career touchdown. A 35-yard score, four plays, 60 yards, and 1:32 taken off the clock. 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Jerry, what do you think of the execution, the play calling there? You start with Trey Kukuk. You hand it off to Andrew Burnett a couple of times. Gets you 6-15, then a 35-yard pass from Trey Kukuk, his first of the season, and Luke Watkins, first of his career.
15: Bulldogs having their way with the Demons. That's a understatement. But I see some young players getting in there, and you got to love that because – you know, so many times during the course of a season, you have starters go out, and this is going to be some valuable experience for these younger guys.
8: Should be a lot of young dogs playing the rest of the way.
2: Another kick through the end zone. Touchback for Hunter Rio, Butler Community College transfer from Austin, Texas.
8: He's already lettered tonight.
2: Bulldogs returned quite a bit of talent. Teddy, speaking on that note, to this ball club from last year, some might argue some of the most returning talent of any team inside the Sun Belt.
8: I think they have maybe five starters on defense back, but eight players that have played 200-plus snaps.
2: Over 50% of the roster in total, 100-plus starts. Sonny said it was six on each side.
8: Okay.
2: Here's a play from the Demons. To begin things, it goes nowhere. Big time tackle on the Demons sideline. Might have been a loss of one.
8: Yep.
2: Zarek Hill in pursuit.
8: Three, four.
2: I don't know if that was Zane Davis who had the carry.
8: Loss of five.
2: Loss of five. Demons go backwards. 2 minutes played here in the third quarter. Abram Johnson is not the quarterback. It is Zach Wilkie. 6'3", 200 pounds. Hernando, Mississippi, started his career at Southern Miss, playing at Charlotte. West Mississippi Community College as well. Eight starts in 23 as a true freshman at Southern Miss, one shy of the record, which was held by Brett Favre. Shotgun snap on second and 15. Wilkie airs it out across the 30, incomplete. In coverage, Denard Lockhart. He will also holster the sword. And a third and 15. Clock stop, 12:37 left. Third quarter, Tech 70 and Northwestern State 3.
8: I think Webb's got to catch that. Slant maybe went through the wickets. Third and 15. Bulldogs back in 2013. A lot of Tech fans will remember that high scoring team. They beat Idaho here 70-28.
2: Shotgun snap to Wilkie on third and 15. Keeps it himself, lowers his head. A punishing tackle applied by Colby Fields, I do believe. No, it's not Kobe. That was Juice. Juice Williams, much thicker. The nose tackle up top. Kobe is not on the field currently, which is probably a good thing in a 70-3 contest.
8: That Moultrie that came up and hit him.
2: Moultrie, number 13. Yeah, might have been in on there. Fort Lauderdale, Florida. Hampton transfer. Multiple tackles in every game a season ago. Played also at Kilgore two seasons ago. 89 tackles. Had a kickoff return for a touchdown.
8: Okay.
2: Another punt coming up. Hurley takes the snap, gets it away. Taken at the 32-yard line by Latulis. Able to shift past one coverage man into Demons territory out near the 45-yard line as he zagged his way ahead for another decent return. Wasn't wearing the temporary jersey that time.
8: 41 yards. On the punt.
2: And the Bulldogs and Demons will go to their respective sidelines if we've reached a timeout on the field. Again, if you want to interact with us tonight, we're going to have some fun. We're getting Dolly Parton Natchitoches, some of the history.
8: Have some comments.
2: Some other items. Got a lot of comments. You got a comment you want to
8: inject? No, after the break.
2: All right, we'll do that when we come back. Find us on social media and over to find me at Kyle Shass. Make it part of the conversation here tonight. 70-3 the score, 11:34 to play in the third quarter. It's early in the second half on the Tech Sports Network from Learfield.
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2: Mark, third quarter, 70-3, Louisiana Tech, all over Northwestern State as they're mauling the Demons, looking to win for the 56th time in the 101st meeting between these two. The old State Fair Classic, they met 41 consecutive seasons up until 1987. We don't need to relitigate what happened on September 20th, 2014, but since then, the Bulldogs have won two in a row. There are no fireworks scheduled for tonight, at least not the pyrotechnic kind. We have seen every other bit of firework from this offense and also special teams unit of Louisiana Tech. Northwestern State has been a troubled program here for some time. Last league title in 04. Also last time they reached the FCS playoff. Blaine McCorkle in his third season inherited a program without 3-plus wins since 2013. FCS is his comfort zone, though. Four-year career as an LSU long snapper. Played in three bowls. Team lost to Louisiana Christian of the NAIA. Getting some nuggets about that Wildcat team and sort of their DNA. Hear from Jerry on that and Teddy as well. Bulldogs have it just inside Demons territory. Kukoc hands it off to Burnett, and he is whacked right at the 45. Maybe a gain of one on the play. Again, if you're listening, let us know how and where you might be listening. Teddy, you have comments to share? Anybody chiming in? What kind of fan club we got out there tonight? I hope Linnea's listening.
8: No.
2: Never. Never. Out of the gun, it's Kukoc. Burnett at his right hip. Jumbo sent to the right side. A lot of congestion from the left hash. A toss right side to Burnett as he fires across the 44 out to the 43-yard line. A third and long down coming up for the Bulldogs as they're going to look to work as much clock as humanly possible. Dogs taking their time, looking towards the west sideline. Third and seven for the Dogs from the Demons, 43. Burnett again, the tailback, right side. Watkins, wide receiver, split out far right side. There's the snap. Kukoc fake the toss, keeps it himself. Cuts across the 35-yard line, has the first down. It's brought to you by First Horizon. With First Horizon, you get big bank convenience with a small bank personal touch. That's another First Horizon first down.
8: You mentioned my spouse, you know, Linnea. She's a former sportscaster, but I actually met her when she was keeping score at a baseball game, but she's going to wait until it gets colder to really crank up the football. Probably watching some crime show.
2: This would be a tough one to score, that's for sure. Dogs 10 touchdowns, one off their all-time record of 11 against Lamar back in 1968-69 as Burnett has another run out towards the Northwestern State sideline. Picks up 5 yards, 11 touchdowns scored on November 15th, 1969. That is the record for most Tech touchdowns in a game. They've already scored the most points in the first half. That was 63. It's 70-3 as the clock continues to turn here in the third quarter.
8: We've got Bingham in there at left tackle, and Lee Dudas not on the field right now.
2: Jamon Lee Duda, Jamon is how you say it out, New Iberia. Same neck of the woods from Dedrick Latulis. It's a walk-on fourth-year player.
8: We got Richard at center.
2: Burnett
8: on the carry.
2: Burnett picks up another few yards. A third and very manageable. Third and a long three. Call it a short four. Inside of 9 minutes to play in the third quarter. 70-3, all Tech. A lot of the different Bulldogs getting some time.
8: Yeah, Tyle Hilton's in there at right tackle. It's fair on him to play a lot this year.
2: Kukunk, the quarterback. Burnett is right hip. Kukunk claps his hands, hands the snap. Quarterback design run. Slams straight ahead, falls forward close to the 20-yard line. And it's another first horizon, first down for the Bulldogs. Jeffrey O.J. One tackle. That game against Louisiana Christian makes a stop from his DM position. Spelled O-J-E-H, pronounced O.J. Kukunk out of the pistol. Burdett takes it into his belly. Saunters left, now right. Fighting through a couple of tackles, and a vicious hit comes in, and he's pancaked down inside the 20. A couple of flags fly near that Demon sideline.
8: Haven't been many of those tonight, just four penalties. This will be the fourth one.
17: Personal foul. Face mask on the defense, number 45. Half the distance to the goal. Includes an automatic first down.
2: Brandon Kirkland pegging that one on Ben Bienvenu. Junior 6'2", 220 out of Natchitoches. Local product, started his career at UL Lafayette. 11 tackles all of last season. So the Bulldogs will take the first down.
8: Kyle, the Demons had, I think, 13 penalties last year. It's an anomaly. They only averaged five a game. Excuse me, last week they had 12 or 13. Just three tonight.
2: Kukunk fakes the toss. Now jukes his way to the right side as he ricochets himself close to the five-yard line. Splattered on that Demon sideline. Did he stay in bounds? He did. Clock continues to turn. Midway through the third quarter now. Tech 70 and Northwestern State 3.
8: Tazio Rosso, one of my favorite names on the team. He's in at right guard.
2: Kukunk, the quarterback. Out of the gun, he stands at the 10, right hash, hunting for the north end zone. Switches his tailback from the left to the right hip. Kukunk fakes the handoff, tosses out to Braden Bachler. Hit as soon as he receives it. At the 7-yard line, they'll give him the 6. Third and goal. Bachler's second catch. .643, .642 here in the third quarter. A lot of the crowd that was buzzing here just filtered out, given the score. Those who have stayed, though, still looking for something to cheer for. And there it is, another touchdown. Dedrick Latulis.
8: At the corner, backed off and was trying to cover the slant. Latulis sneaks in behind him.
2: Six-yard touchdown reception for Dedrick Latulis. His first of his Bulldog career. 8 career receptions in 27 games entering tonight for just 57 yards. He's got a 58-yard punt return for a touchdown. Hunter Rio will try things out for size in the PAT department. He's got it 77-3. That's now 11 touchdowns for Tech, matching a program record in a single game, which was set November 15, 1969, against Lamar.
8: Most points the Bulldogs have scored here at Joe A. Stadium since 2013, when they beat Idaho 70-28. That night they scored had a 56-point first half. That was a whack record. And as Kyle mentioned earlier, Bulldogs had 63 tonight in the first half, which is a Tech record. Everything going the Bulldogs' way, 77-3.
2: 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Kukunk to Latulis. 10 plays, 46 yards, 5:06. Taking off the clock. 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
8: He's still here.
2: Unless, Jerry, you doing okay down there?
15: Down here, sitting or standing by Louisiana Tech legend Coach Ed Jackson.
2: Oh, I see, Killa.
15: He had a great point. Louisiana Tech is trying to get Adrian Burnett in football shape. Right now, he's in steel mill worker shape.
8: Okay.
15: So maybe we can get that accomplished over the next quarter and a half.
2: I appreciate that perspective from Killa. We're gonna have Ed Jackson on the show at Rotolo's Craft and Crust inside Bulldog Football October 15th. That's ahead of the ULM game.
21: Sweet.
2: Some folks might remember the Ed Jackson Bowl. We'll see what kind of information we can dislodge from old Killa. Another touchback. Northwestern State will have it at their own 25-yard line coming out of the north end zone.
8: Going to go try to eat this week with Coach Ed and his old friend, our old friend, Johnny Robinson, his old teammate, who's going into the Louisiana Tech Hall of Fame second weekend in October.
2: Okay.
8: Should be on the...
2: That's October 9th, right?
8: 9th.
2: Tickets are
8: Thank
2: on
8: you.
2: 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New website design. Wilkie in the pocket. He straddles towards the near sideline. Ball takes off, tucks, and is able to run away from the pursuit of Aiden Cone, Cypress, Texas. Same high school that Blake Baker came from. His brother, a Houston Cougar commit, currently starring for Cypress Ranch High School. Aiden Combs, who was trying to bring down Wilkie, the quarterback there, after a loss of one. Combs was able to force him out of bounds. His dad, Chris, played basketball at Kearney University. Mom, Tammy, volleyball player at UL Lafayette. Athletic family, a true freshman, 6'2", 220. Ball at the right hash. Northwestern State going left to right. Under six to play in this third quarter. 77-3.
8: Pretty strong gene pool for Aiden.
2: It is. Very much so. We've got a couple of those. Caleb Coleman, we've said his name a couple of times along the defensive line here tonight. His dad, Kenyon, played in the NFL for a dozen seasons. Mom was a D1 gymnast. Coleman appeared only in the Eye Bowl a year ago, but he's had himself a strong game here tonight. Two tackles, half a sack, half a TFL. I think Jerry wanted us to check on Coleman in that sack. He did get credit for half that sack.
8: He did?
2: Yes.
8: Good.
2: Third and 10 from their own 26. Snap to Wilkie out of the shotgun. Ejected left side. Was able to dive away from Bradford. Now throws one out of bounds at midfield into the Demon sideline. Stops the clock with 4 minutes and 59 seconds. Wilkie was 2 of 3 in week one, 22 yards. He fumbled at the 13 with 16 seconds remaining in the second quarter. 1 of 2 red zone fumbles. Probably both inside the 15-yard line.
8: Lane Condry, then the Bulldogs' D tackle, just backwards pancaked one of the Demon linemen as he was in pursuit. kind of a night for the Demons, just backing up.
2: Another punt coming for Hurley. Good snap. This time his knee isn't resting on the ground. However, the kick is not good. A short indoor end kick that takes a tech hop at the 49 of the Demons, and it's down at the 46. Should be a 21-yard net for Northwestern State on that punt. It will bring us to another timeout on the field. On the go, want to stay connected to live college sports anywhere in the country. 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
2: Neon Moon washing over everyone still remaining at Joe IA Stadium with 4:49 to play in the third quarter, 77-3. Phone flashlights are swaying back and forth. Those still in the kennel and donning the east stands. The Northwestern State Band as well participating. Many fans still existing on the west side of the stadium behind the Tech sidelines. The Bulldogs have tied a program record for most touchdowns in a game, 77-3. 11 touchdowns. Rivalry is renewed. ULM and Louisiana Tech are battling for North Louisiana bragging rights in the new Radiance Technologies I-20 Showdown Rivalry Series. Across 12 varsity sports, every matchup matters and every sport is worth 1 point. First school to 6.5 points claims the championship. Two schools, 35 miles apart, one trophy, the I-20 Showdown, presented by Radiance Technologies.
8: Kyle, this is the most points the Bulldogs have scored in the modern era. They scored 76 against Rice back in 2014. Before that, you go back to 1922, they scored 100. Threw 100 up against Clark College, but Clark College had a lot of guys out with injuries. Didn't have anybody coming back. But this is the most in the modern era.
2: Yeah, Clark College was 104 years ago.
8: That was a minute.
2: That wouldn't be the modern era.
8: No. It's the non-modern era. I was back in the, when you got through playing, you folded your helmet up, put it in your back pocket, and walked on home.
2: First and 10 for the Dogs from the Demons' 46-yard line. Jackson Bradley is in, third quarterback we've seen here today. He will hand the ball off. Bradley did not appear last season. So he gave it to Sergio Snyder. Bradley, talking about athletic families.
8: A little bit.
2: Teddy's dad, Josh, tight end for Tech, 95-97. 131 career receptions, almost 1,600 yards, and 20 touchdowns for his career.
8: That's one of Jerry's guys.
2: Yeah. Bradley will dump to Snyder, who takes a massive hit. Susie consumes the football at the 45-yard line. No gain back to the regular or original line of scrimmage there on the second and 10. Now third and 9, almost 10.
8: That was a good hit from Cooper. Kind of showed off a little bit. You probably don't want to do that too much when you're getting beat by 74.
2: First pass completion of Bradley in his Tech career. The Oak Grove native, Oak Grove High School. Takes the shotgun snap on 3rd and 9. Dumps it off short to Jaden Miller, who spins his way close to the 42. Not enough for a first down. It'll be 4th and 5. Sort of in no man's land here. The Bulldogs have yet to punt here tonight, so we haven't seen Lexington Matthews yet. The offense will remain on the field. It's a 4th-and-6. Bradley, multiple time state champion at Oak Grove, is now the punting unit will come on, guided by Lexington Matthews.
8: A third down play well defended by Mikael Hines, transfer from over in Monroe, ULM.
2: Bradley's sister, by the way, a prized OSU women's basketball recruit, one of the top in the country. Now the whistles will fly in. The ball is spotted at the Demons 42. 2:56 mark of the third quarter, 77-3.
17: Kicking team, 5-yard penalty, still 4th down.
2: Probably a good penalty, create a little bit more breathing room for Lexington Matthews, his first career punt. Second year with the team, a Savannah State transfer. That's a Patton's penalty. Penalty flags brought to you by Patton's Western Wear, North Louisiana's go-to for Western work and outdoor apparel since 2007.
8: This is a blessing in disguise. The Bulldogs get their punt team out there because this is going to be a bit of a question mark as the season progresses.
2: Good snap from Ian Birch. Back for his 6 year, Shreveport native, and an excellent punt from Lexington Matthews. You kidding me?
8: Perfect.
2: Inside the 5-yard line at the 4. A beaut from the man they call Kick-fil-A.
8: Oh.
2: Here at the 2:48 mark of the third quarter. His first career punt.
8: Is 43 yards and it's perfect.
2: Down to the 4-yard line.
8: It was a poor decision by the Demon returner.
15: Kick-fil-A, can you elaborate?
2: Well, if you go and look at his social media, he has ripped off a popular fast food joint, its logo, made it its own with a silhouette of him kicking. So I would assume, and I'm not going to name them because they're not a partner of ours, on, at least on the broadcast, but I can only assume he's a big fan of the place that isn't open on Sundays. So Kick-fil-A,
8: And he's from Atlanta.
2: And he's from Atlanta. He's at Savannah State. He had a punt of like 72 yards while at Savannah State, but primarily just a holder last season. Penalty moves the Demons back even more, half a distance. So from the 2, a handoff straight ahead, bouncing off a few defenders is Ingram. He'll get maybe 2 more yards to the 4. 2nd-and-8 coming up.
8: I'm just going to interject real quick that Wyatt Olson is athletic directoring, assistant athletic directoring, his final game tonight. He'll be going to Illinois State. We love Wyatt. And then sideline reporter Madison Kaufman, they're newlyweds. She's working sidelines tonight for ESPN Plus. We will miss them. They're good hands.
2: Certainly will. Wyatt is a super smart dude. The doctor now.
8: He got his doctorate
2: and got married all over the summer.
8: Stud.
2: 2nd-and-8. Another handoff Ingram as he cartwheels his way up across the 6-yard line between the hashes. Inside of 2 minutes to play in the third quarter. I do want to get into more of the profile of Louisiana Christian when we start the fourth quarter. Teddy and Jerry, as Northwestern State became the 13th FCS program to be defeated by an NAIA school. Last over 500, their record in 2008. They've lost 12 in a row overall. It'll be 13 when this one goes final. Just one win in their last 34 games by tonight's conclusion. Some interesting stuff about the team who beat them last week at Turpin Stadium. Another handoff, Ingram. So he tunnels forward, close to the 10-yard line. It'll be a 4th-and-2 coming up after a gain of 3. We inch closer to a minute to play. 105, now 104. And the Northwestern State punting team is coming out onto the field. We'll see Hurley again. He's punted 8 times for an average of 36.1 yards, a long of 48. Jack Hurley. Dedrick Latulis, no temp jersey. Number 3 proudly displayed on that Columbia blue top. Snap, punt, another short one. Latulis calls for the fair catch. He inhales it at the 44. And that's where the Bulldogs will have it.
8: I will remind you about Louisiana Christian. That was a 34-yard punt. When we come back, I'm sure something about, we need to remember to tell everybody about the pizza
2: the pizza
8: situation,
2: the players working other jobs.
8: It's a lot of ground to cover.
2: Yeah, we'll give you some of the details. There's an excellent story put out by The Athletic. By the way, Evan Spencer is listening in from GoTech. Please don't die. I love Evan. He ripped his Achilles earlier this summer. I mean, he's been down for the count. Bradley will hand it off.
8: I think he did it while doing Pilates.
2: Was it really?
8: I think Evan
2: did Pilates. He was telling me the story.
8: I could be wrong. He's probably lifting heavy. He's probably re-roofing a house, putting in a septic tank.
2: Rayshon Hurd takes his first Division I carry for the Bulldogs. Might be the final play.
8: Before we got a break, I'll just remind people again, LaTeXSports.com, and you Google Hall of Fame. You might want to come to the October 9th ceremony. Winfred Wilburn will go into the Hall of Fame. Morgan Toccoli, baseball great. Fred McGahey and Johnny Robinson, who played for the Bulldog football team with Ed Jackson back in the day. It'll be about an hour ceremony October the
2: 9th
8: before the big game with ULL.
2: It'll be at Davison Athletic Complex.
8: Right down there.
2: This
8: Lord
2: year.
8: Willing.
2: Rayshon Hurd carried 4 yards for the Bulldogs. It'll be 2nd and 6 for the Northwestern State 40-yard line. The Bulldogs will attack the south end zone as we're ready to begin the fourth quarter. Three quarters in the books. Tech 77. Northwestern State 3. The Dogs scored twice in that third quarter. They've matched the most touchdowns scored in program history with 11. Evan Spencer does say, listening to my dudes. Mama loves Manning. Kyle Shass on Twitter X from my couch. Luckily, no pacing needed tonight because my Achilles can't hang. And he's got a picture of his foot in the boot. Him and I were going over some of the details earlier this summer. Wishing the best for you, Evan. He's got a young child, too, new baby that he's hoping to take care of.
8: Oh,
2: so
8: good.
2: Thank you for listening. If you all want to interject, find me at Kyle Shass, Twitter, X, Instagram, Facebook. Shoot us a message. Let us know how you're listening. We'll look to entertain you over the final 15 minutes at Joe IAA Stadium. We'll check in with Jerry, too, on the Orthopedic and Spine Clinical Louisiana sidelines here on the Tech Sports Network from Learfield.
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15: your time to.
2: I don't know. Tell me. Louisiana Christian, okay?
15: I'll just tell you this. Last night after the game was over, instead of visiting with my family after the game, I had to go over to this little shed and make hamburgers for the other team.
2: There you go. That's what I'm getting at, my guy.
8: That's in America right there.
2: And for Louisiana Christian and Ben McLaughlin, their head coach, he had to take a phone call from a certain pizza establishment that was delivering the postgame meal near the end of the third quarter with his team still ahead but trying to close things out. Didn't get back with his team really until 5 minutes remaining in the fourth quarter because he had to tell the pizza guy where to drop the pizzas. He's like, hey, is it that hard? Like, go find all the buses. And then he looks up, and they're trying to milk and salt away what became a 42-37 victory. So the head coach is handling the postgame food orders. And
8: during somewhat of a pensive moment during that game. It's midway through the fourth quarter.
2: Yeah, very much so. I mean, look, you think the head coach would be locked in, but he's got to take care of the food. He's the one managing that, and that's what happens at the NAIA level. So here the Dogs go. Attacking the south end zone. Out of the gun is Jackson Bradley, and he hands it off.
8: Yeah, along those lines is the Bulldogs. a rare no gain.
2: David Piero, first time we've said his name, a number switch from 15 to 8 following last season. Piero on an end around. He got 2 yards. So the other thing about the Wildcats, those guys have to mow their own field. They got to practice before sunrise. This is the team that beat Northwestern State week zero. It's because they share the field with soccer. 24 scholarships available across 159 dudes. I'll tell you my favorite part about the story after this next snap. 3rd and 8, opening minute of the fourth quarter. Bradley keeps it himself. A little hesitation as he guns his way to the 42-yard line on 3rd and 8. So 4th and 6. So here's the thing. When Louisiana Christian showed up. Now, Jerry, I hope this has never happened to you in your career, as your long tenured career as a coach and administrator in high school athletics throughout the state of Louisiana. Team shows up. All right, 4th and 8. Punting unit is going to come out. Lexington Matthews for the second time. Louisiana Christian shows up to Turpin Stadium. The scoreboard, Teddy, you can maybe confirm this.
8: Yes.
2: It read Northwestern State 35, Louisiana Christian 3, before the game even started.
15: Wow.
8: Yeah. And it could have been, fiddling around.
2: Yeah. Snap to Matthews.
8: Making sure everything works before the season opener, but that's not a good omen.
2: Fair catch called for at the 10 as Matthews angles it. A 44-yard punt or so.
8: That's a lot of hang time. That
2: 46
8: was good hang
2: maybe.
8: Time,
2: yeah, that was good. Not as good as the one he got down to the 4.
8: That was perfect.
2: That was perfect. So some may say the Wildcats took offense to that in some way. I think Ben McLaughlin was diplomatic, the head coach, in a way, to kind of diffuse that as best he could. But between handling that, the postgame meal of sorts, I mean, some of his players work 20, 30 hours a week with other jobs, like Target, including one young man who also has a kid that he's got to manage. So
8: yeah,
2: just so many different things the NAIA programs have to navigate, but it doesn't mean there aren't good players. Sonny, Teddy talked about it earlier this week. Look, 3 guys have started for us in the last 2 years.
8: Good.
2: Trey Everhart, Andrew Burnett, both from Kaiser, and now you got Jaden Miller from Kaiser this season. Wilkie, under center, hands it off, and Ingram is popped right at the line of scrimmage. No gain.
8: And it gives a guy a chance to play. He may not play Division I or FCS. But you get a chance to continue your career and hang with the fellas. Nothing like that. Good tackle there by Jeremiah Smith.
2: Well, a lot of times, too, the guys on NAIA rosters could be academic-related in terms of them not being able to play at another NCAA, you know, sanctioned division. Could be criminal history.
8: What?
2: Could be. I'm not digging into it. But you never know in terms of the requirements. Another stop in the backfield. Swarmed and devouring the ball carrier is that Tech defensive pursuit. An avalanche of defenders inside the 5 now as the Demons continue to go backwards.
8: That was Colton Deckard with his first stop. And then on the other hand, you got a team like Northwestern, who the program was shut down 2023. All the people involved with that are now gone. It was a big mistake. And then you're trying to build back from scratch. Blaine McCorkle can do it if anybody can. But like this year during the offseason, their weight room's not ready. They're lifting weights down at the high school.
2: 3rd and 15 for Wilkie. He pulls it down, climbing the ladder on the far hash, across the 10, close to the 15. He's cut down at the 13-yard line. It's a gain of 8 and a 4th and long for the Demons. They will punt again. 11:37 clock winding, fourth quarter, 77-3.
8: Can I make a quick comment?
2: Yes.
8: Speaking of 4th and long, Dolly Parton hurt me. You hear that and you feel like it's like 4th and 82. You don't have a lot of plays to run.
2: Hate it for Dolly. Certainly. Not just our country, low snap, dug out, and a low end-over-end kick from Hurley. Down to Lutulis inside the 45, fair caught. Just such a universal icon. Everything she represented, not just, you know, music, but entertainment.
8: That's something everybody could agree on, Dolly.
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8: Doug Ireland Executive Director of Hall of Fame, former SID at Northwestern, was in there earlier, and he spent a lot of time with that crew back in 88. And there were nothing but good things to say about all of those nice folks in the cast and crew of Steel Magnolias.
2: Well, before we break, let's remember another one that Tech had lost here over the summer. Former equipment manager just a couple of seasons ago, Jason Martin, who left all too soon. So much enthusiasm. Worked over at Wiley. Was part of the facilities operation here at Tech, but formerly attached to this football program, and such a great guy. And it was a sudden passing early in July. Certainly will miss Jason Martin.
8: July.

0: 7-3. 11:08 to go in the fourth quarter on the Tech Sports Network from Learfield.
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0: 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Bradley out of the gun, 2nd-and-5. Ball spotted at midfield. Hunting for the south end zone. There's the snap. Fakes the handoff. Unloads over the middle. A lot of contact ahead of time. Now the flanks will come flying in. Incomplete pass. I believe that was intended for the young freshman wideouts and Johnny Casey Jr. from Shreveport.
3: Preliminary signal is pass interference.
4: Defense, number 14. The ball be placed at the spot of the foul. Includes an automatic first down.
3: It's a fifth penalty on the visitors, 2 for Tech.
0: Penalty flags brought to you by Patton's Western Wear, North Louisiana's go-to for Western work and outdoor apparel since 2007.
3: I saw a Patton walk through the booth a little while ago.
0: Yeah, I didn't get
3: Sadia,
0: to, I didn't get to embrace
3: one of our Learfield first stringers.
0: Tip of the cap to everyone involved in helping to pull this thing together from a Tech standpoint, facilities, folks, staff, operation. We've already bid adieu to Wyatt Olson as running left side at the 40 and barreling over one would-be tackler is Rayshin Hurt, freshman from San Antonio, 5'10", 185. But you think of the administration and all the folks that need to be pulling the rope in the right direction. Starts from the top down, the volunteers, and everyone in the middle pull off a game day here at Joe IA Stadium. Those working in the press box, stadium operations, scoreboard operators, officials, everything just being able to handle the logistics. Everything goes into a football Saturday. Tip of the cap to all those involved. And yes, Stadium Louisiana Tech Sports Properties, all of us. Brad Pete's my boss, Paul Devlin, helping to bring things to life from a fulfillment standpoint and all the engagement, all the signage you see. A helmet is loose.
3: Well, G.B. Brandon George Jr., of course, was our assistant AD for broadcasting and production. Took on a little more of a role about a month ago. Carson and Jack, who worked with him, they were here working on the sound on the field.
0: They helped to fix our effects, too.
3: Correct.
0: We got our effects
3: Nobody
0: working.
3: Asked. Correct.
0: Well, I did ask them.
3: Well, secretly. Nicely, I'm sure.
0: Yes.
3: They're studs.
0: 3rd-and-4 for the Demons 34. Snap to Burke. Hands it off to Hurt again as he veers right now left, and he is swarmed and smushed shy of the 30-yard line, close to the 31.
3: Be 4th down. Some extracurriculars going on between a dog and a demon. Official busted up. Speaking of, in this 77 points, you kind of forget about the Tech defense. You have that field goal to start the game, but they've given up only 59 yards.
0: And Hunter Rio tonight is going to come on for a field goal attempt. Tech's first opportunity for 3 points here tonight. It is a 49-yard field goal attempt. Holding is Reuben Edwards, fresh.

0: And punter from Melbourne, Australia. Ian Birch will snap. Edwards has it down. The kick from Rio. A line drive. Splits the uprights. And Tech has hung 80 on the Demons. With 8:56 to play in the ball game.
1: Boy, Rio. He started the Sunbelt Conference. Tech's Sunbelt Conference debut with a kick out of bounds. And then since then, you talk about from the outhouse to the penthouse, got all touchbacks and now makes a line drive field goal.
0: Fourth-year player, second-team JUCO All-American at Butler Community College a season ago. The Austin native, his previous long was 48. Well, now he's got a 49-yarder to his ledger. Was third nationally with 12 made field goals a season ago. And he has lifted Tech to an 80-3 advantage over the Demons of Northwestern State. We'll step aside, come back for the final 8:56 here in a minute. This is Louisiana Tech football from Learfield.
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0: Defense for Tech has allowed just 59 yards. They got 13 stops behind the line. Jerry, I think Killa Ed Jackson enjoys that effort on that side of the ball.
10: Kylie sure does. Coach Jackson, just talk about, you know, the thing that you like the most when you watch this defense and the way they perform tonight.
11: They play with tenacity, and I noticed how in the first drive, they kind of went on the field and they got yards on them, and then they got down to the nitty-gritty and they locked it down, and it's been that way ever since. I believe that this defense can do some things that are miraculous, and it's been exciting to watch them tonight.
10: How about Zarek Hill, the hometown boy there, linebacker? I think he has about six tackles.
11: It's been amazing to watch all those young men that even come from Russell High that's been a part of this team. And it just makes the chemistry good, makes the town excited about being a part of Louisiana Tech.
10: Thanks, Coach.
0: Thank you, Jerry and Ed Jackson. That Orthopedic and Spine Clinical Louisiana sideline report as Hunter Rio will send one towards the south end zone. Another touchback. 80-3 is the score. Sam Fongang leads that defense with 7 total tackles. Eric Hill with 6. Jade Mayfield with 5. But 13 stops behind the line. Teddy and a sack to boot for this defense. One takeaway as well was an interception by Alonzo Jackson in the first quarter.
1: Remember, the Demons had 51 yards in total offense midway through the second quarter at 59 now.
0: Well, on that point, 49 yards on the opening drive.
1: Mm-hmm. So
0: that's 10 yards since?
1: According to my South Carolina math, it's right around there. You know, one reason the defense, one advantage they have, there's a...
0: Wilkie hands it off. Here's a powerful run of 5, close to 6 yards, but also a crippling tackle is made as we see a lot of different Bulldogs getting some time on the field. That last tackle, I believe, was administered by... I want to say it was Braden Rubinette. No, Braden Curry, maybe. We're trying. We got a lot of new numbers out there, too, on the field.
1: I see we got a lot of young dogs out there. But one advantage they have is they have a new coach. Jakari Foster's helping coach on the back end.
0: That's right. That's right. I'm glad you brought it up. Here's Ingram able to squirt free from one defender. He's going east, though, towards that Demons sideline. We'll pick up the first down for the Demons. But, yeah, cool wrinkle. Jakari Foster had a couple of mini-camp invites. Titans, Saints, and Luke Olsen had dropped the hint. Dan Sharp as well said, hey, if you need something to do and you don't make a roster or part of a preseason, you know, development with a certain NFL club, well, have you ever given coaching any sort of thought? And he told us at Rotolo's Craft and Crust earlier this week he had, but maybe not seriously. But as time wore on, he's like, yeah, I'm game. So now he's helping with the safeties and Dexter McCoyle Sr., new addition on the defensive side of the ball, and also scout teamwork with Dan Sharp and the special teams. Good to have the All-American back who led the country with 8 interceptions last season. Wilkie keeps it himself. He's able to slip through one defender in the backfield and then jet upstream towards the 50. He's down at the 48 of Northwestern State. Clock winding, 7:18 to play in the fourth quarter. Louisiana Tech 80, Northwestern State 3.
1: It's fun when a guy like Jakari is that good, but he's that pliable too. He's that, not, you know, he's just a, he's an easy guy to be around. And he'll, I mean, he can talk the talk with these new defensive backs the Bulldogs have.
0: Jakari's 8 interceptions, tied for the second most at Tech all time, most since 1995 last season. The Bulldogs had 22 picks, of course, as Ingram is wrangled out of bounds on that far sideline of the Demons. Should stop the clock with 6:46. Oh, continues the line here, 43-42.
1: That's a good play. Jalen Parnell, he wrestled the runner out of bounds but didn't throw him down or anything. Bulldogs have problems last year with a lot of unsportsmanlike penalties, a lot of roughing penalties. Tonight, just 2 penalties, one a 5-yarder and a 10-yarder on a kick.
0: And beautiful. They were last nationally in penalties.
1: That was brutal.
0: A season ago, just 2 tonight, 3rd and short from the 49. Needing 3 yards. Going airborne is the Demon ball carrier. And picking up the first down just narrowly is Ingram.
1: It's only the fifth first down for the visitors tonight.
0: Sage Ingram getting the carries normally reserved, or at least the anticipation was entering the year, for Mayon Hicks, but he was injured on his first carry against Louisiana Christian, August 27th.
1: Emmanuel Collins comes in at safety, first year for him from Youngsville, Louisiana.
0: 5.5 to play, 1st and 10 for the Demons. That was their 5th first down of the contest. Ingram again finds a hole, snakes his way inside the 45 to the 49, maybe a yard. Got a little bit of extra activity out towards one of the side judges in front of the Demons sideline. Either that or is an offensive lineman who's just sputtering out of control and lost his balance and then nearly took out the official. 80-3. 2/3 of the way through this fourth quarter. Inside of 5 down to play. Demons break the huddle. 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You'll hear from Sonny Cumby too. We'll get with Jerry Bird. Their handoff to Ingram. As he darts forward.
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1: Shaz football, not the only thing going on campus. We have soccer started, volleyball, and we got golf coming up. On the 21st of September, the 27th through the 29th, Tech Golf will be out at Squire Creek Country Club for the Argent Financial Classic. As the Demons run it up the middle and get their 6th first down of the night.
0: Well, their first down for Ingram.
1: They need to try to go out there on the 27th.
0: To Squire Creek? Mm-hmm. That's following our bye week. I will be in North Carolina, probably driving back on that Sunday the 27th, but definitely Monday.
1: Well, if you get a chance, anybody listening, and if you haven't been to Squire Creek, go out there, but it'll be fun to watch the Bulldogs and their new coach.
0: Yeah, Keenan Hickton, my new neighbor there in the field house, shares a birthday with Terry Bradshaw. It's just meant to be on September 2nd.
1: This week, there you go. Yeah.
0: The Blonde Bomber. Of course, orchestrated one of the more memorable State Fair Classic games, 1968. Ken Liberto. Another hard run up the middle for Ingram. He is stonewalled.
1: Benny was
0: game
1: there.
0: A couple. Rotolo's Craft and Cross will be back there again for Inside Bulldog Football coming up on Thursday night. We had Ja'Kari Foster in the house along with Nathan Young. Luke Olson will be the guest with Sonny Cumbie. Have a Bulldog player come by, too. I'll sort through that with Jenna Latour. Appreciate Jenna so much. Thank you, Jenna. We'll try to figure that out. But 6 o'clock.
1: Okay.
0: Grab a delicious dinner. Get ready to talk all things Bulldog.
1: Luke Olson.
0: Luke Olson next week.
1: In the house.
0: Along with Sonny Cumbie. If you can't make it, well, we certainly want you to come. Be a part of the experience. You can listen on Sports Talk 97.7 to the La Tech Athletics app. Also airing in Alexandria. Appreciate our affiliates as Wilkie busts one loose on the far sideline. Out close to the 10-yard line. He's finally chased down. He had the touchdown saving stop there. Teddy.
1: I believe it's Ja'Cory Crow.
0: Oh, another Ruston High guy.
1: He scores without Crow running him down now in his third year.
0: Two games, season ago, one tackle, half a TFL. Both came against Sam Houston. And that Halloween massacre, the Dogs destroying the Bearcats.
1: His team beat Neville last night. Thumped him.
0: Wasn't even close.
1: Thumped him. Thumping.
0: Wasn't even close. Consider going.
12: This is a two-minute timeout.
1: And Neville's pretty good. My people tell me that Ruston's loaded up.
0: Went for five TDs. Five.
1: That's a lot of.
0: Dogs have scored 11 touchdowns tonight, matching a program record sent back in 1969 against Lamar. They've also added a 49-yard field goal from Hunter Rio, transfer kickoff specialist, who went ahead and took a stab at a long-distance field goal and connected. 80-3 is the score. We'll take a break. Be back in a moment on the Tech Sports Network from Learfield.
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0: 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Kyle Schatzberger, Teddy Allen, Jerry Bird, Elton Taylor, Benny Thornell, and John Tabor all with you. 2 minutes remaining here in the fourth quarter, 80-3 Bulldogs.
1: Nathan Young, first year offensive coordinator here. I don't think you could plan it better for him. You don't usually think throwing up 80 first time out of the gate. Good for him. I don't know if the Bulldogs, just as far as their coordinators, Nathan Young and Luke Olson, those are a couple of guys who, if you own the business, you'd hire them and find something for them to do. That's the kind of quality people we're talking about. And Luke Olson had a hard job last year taking over for Jeremiah Johnson, but came up with one of the top defenses in the nation. And tonight, they surrendered just 3 points to the visiting Demons.
0: First and 10 for the Demons from the 18 of Tech. Handoff, straight ahead. No gain, maybe a yard.
1: Demons have managed more yards in this drive than they had in all their previous drives tonight. They're up to 121.
0: Teddy, we talked some of the other sports. Soccer is in action again coming up.
1: I think Northwestern tomorrow.
0: Yeah, Northwestern State, 1 o'clock tomorrow.
1: Where's that at? Where's
0: that? In Natchitoches.
1: They did
0: fall to McNeese at home. But that was after a 2-0 stretch over Stephen F. Austin and Tarleton State. Mm-hmm. Went 2-0. Two consecutive road wins. So back to the road tomorrow. Wilkie fakes the handoff. Standing in the pocket, has time. Now takes off, scampers right side. A little hesitation, eludes one tackler down to the 5-yard line. Close to that first down marker. I think he's going to be a yard shy. Third and one potentially coming up. as the clock has struck 1 minute to play. Volleyball has been action in Omaha. Fell to Western Michigan here today. They won their opening match, then dropped the next two. They'll return home. It's on
15: after
0: Tuesday
15: the play
0: night.
15: Was over, personal foul, unnecessary roughness, offense number 85, 15-yard penalty, still third down.
1: That's tough. That's tough for the Demons.
0: Just as the Demons get so close to finding their way into the end zone, down to the 5-yard line, 15 yards backward they go. Penalty flags brought to you by Patton's Western Wear, North Louisiana's go-to for Western work and outdoor apparel since 2007. 59 seconds showing on the fourth quarter game clock. 80-3 the score. You're right, Teddy. They have nearly tripled their total yards. Definitely more than doubled just in this drive alone. 12 plays, 70 yards.
15: 10-second runoff. Northwestern State has elected to use a timeout to avoid the 10-second runoff.
0: All right, Demons
15: that
0: will.
15: That is their first charge timeout of the second half.
0: Makes Demons sense. Will spend a timeout.
15: 30 seconds.
0: We haven't. Thank you, Brandon Kirkland. Thank you. We haven't had the opportunity to get into the rule changes, but this does remind me, if we had a review inside of the final 2 minutes of the second quarter, the fourth quarter, the play clock normally would reset to 25. Instead, now it's just going to freeze moving forward. Unless it's inside of 10 seconds, then they'll bring it up to 10. That's for reviews inside of the final 2 minutes of the second and fourth quarter. One of the other things is some of the language with targeting. No longer will a first offense for targeting require you sitting out the first half of the next game if it happened in the second half.
16: Right.
0: And then if you get hit with a second targeting, third or fourth, I mean, really the second is what you're most focused on. You can petition that. Like, you can have the league review and at least send that in. So it's good that a kid won't be penalized. You know, I think of the instances of where it impacted the Dawgs last year, but you will not be required to sit out the first half of the next game if targeting happens. First offense in the second half. There's also the fair catch kick rule, which
1: interesting
0: is rarely deployed, but it's a high school and NFL thing. We need more time than 59 seconds, and we still have game to talk about to go over it, but that is a thing.
1: So basically, you can fair catch it, and you get the free kick.
0: You get an untimed either drop kick or place kick to try and get 3 points. It's also returnable for 3 points. So that happens in late half situations. Here's Wilkie. On a 3rd and 20, he's going to bomb one out towards the end zone. Was it caught? No, dropped. Awesome coverage in the back right corner of the end zone for the Bulldogs. Tried to get the number, I think, for the Dawgs. That was Damian Richard. It was Damian Richard, the second, 6 feet, 170, first-year player out of Destrehan, who was covering the intended target.
1: I think it was going to be out of the end zone. Would have been a spectacular catch, but Richard right on him.
0: So now we have a field goal attempt for Northwestern State. It is a 37-yard attempt, and it is good. So 80-6 is the score. As Payne Williams comes through with his second field goal. 33-yarder and now a 37-yard field goal. And all the Dawgs will have to do from here is just take it easy. Demons have 2 timeouts remaining, but why use them?
1: You need to fair catch the kick if it's in front of the end zone. Take a knee.
0: Okay.
1: Just to not get hurt on a return.
0: Fair catch, taking
1: aim. Thinking out loud. Again, latexsports.com. You can catch up on cross country starting, volleyball, soccer. Read up about this game and about the Bulldogs' visit to Tiger Stadium next week. And then play the Baptist the week after that. Did the Baptist win or lose against Auburn? We didn't
0: Auburn
1: cover, did we?
0: Auburn won by a point.
1: We didn't, but we had the
0: 17-16. I took Auburn. Baylor.
1: Oh, you did?
0: Yeah, you and Jerry took Auburn, I'm pretty sure. So you're good. You got it.
1: Oh, I did.
0: Yeah, because Auburn won. It's our pick and
1: segment. Come through for me. Okay, beautiful. Auburn.
0: All right, Cooper Evans will swing the leg for the Demons.
1: They're not going to fair catch this.
0: Pops it off the tee with the left foot. A short Pooch kick.
1: Oh, they did.
0: At the 23. Smart. Fair call. And with 47 seconds remaining, the Bulldogs will have to snap it twice. Complete domination. 529 total yards for the Bulldogs. 129 for Northwestern State. 296 through the air, 43 for the Demons, and a 233-86 advantage on the ground. Just two penalties, 22 first downs, 15 more than the Demons. As the first knee is taken by Jackson Bradley, Dogs will have to snap it one more time.
1: Cal Dogs had 13 tackles for loss tonight, and they had that acrobatic interception early in the game.
0: And Tech went 5 for 5 in the red zone.
1: Pretty good.
0: Victory formation. Snap of the football indeed taken by Bradley. And the final 15 seconds will melt away here in Ruston. The opening chapter is colored Columbia blue. Dogs check the first box in a season defined by renewed rivalries. They slay the Demons. An all-state fair running mate, Northwestern State. They pulverize NSU by the final score of 80-60, matching the most touchdowns scored in a single game in program history with 11. They win by 74, earning a 56th win in the 81st game of the series. And it's a fourth straight season opening victory for the Bulldogs.
1: If you're Nathan Young, first-year offensive coordinator, can't script it much better than that. And then Luke Olson, whose defense was wonderful last year, his second year now as a defensive coordinator. Got to see a lot of people play tonight and got to be satisfied with, or happy about the discipline his team played with. Sonny Cumby, too, has got to be happy about that. Just a couple of penalties. Everybody's where they're supposed to be. And cover a 45-point spread, which is unusual.
0: And it's now the biggest win in series history over Northwestern State. There's no question. 66-7 was the previous biggest margin, November 10th, 1923. Now you can chalk up September 5th, 2026 as the Dogs win by 74-80-6. 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
3: What a beatdown by the Louisiana Tech Bulldogs here tonight to begin the 26th campaign. 80-6, they are victorious over Northwestern State, winning for the 56th time in 81 meetings. Now 56-20-5, largest margin of victory ever in this series, which dates all the way back to 1907. 527 total yards, 129 for Northwestern State. Blake Baker, 10-14, 232, and three touchdowns. Trey Kukoc, two touchdowns through the air. Rushing scores from Dylon Brooks, Talon Shetron, Jaden Miller, Sergio Snyder. Bulldogs also got a 58-yard punt return touchdown from Dedrick Latulis. Then he had receiving touchdowns, Eli Finley, Jalen Mickens, Talon Shetron, one of two for him in total on the night. Dedrick had his first receiving touchdown, Luke Watkins with one, and Jay Wilkerson with one as well. He did not play at all of last year. Watkins had his first career Bulldog touchdown, the second-year player. It was a night of many firsts. So many different Bulldogs were able to see the field, and rightfully so, in an 80-6 victory over Northwestern State. Dogs are 1-0. We'll turn their attention to LSU next weekend. 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We'll give you a quick check-in on that game down in Baton Rouge. It was delayed because of severe weather here earlier tonight. 8:40 ended up being the scheduled kickoff. That's if all went according to plan. And right now it's 24-3. All LSU Tigers, left right team in the land, 24-3 as they lead midway through the second quarter. Want more college football after our game? 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Still time to tune in as they're going until 11 o'clock Central Time. Just heard from my buddy and old roommate, Aaron Bronk, who helps produce. He says Tech is the only one to hit 80 this week here in week one. Previously, the 70-point threshold, UCF had scored 73 against Bethune on Thursday, so we had dropped the only other 70-burger, but we become the only team in week one of the FBS to drop 80. 80-6 final score. We'll take a timeout, come back. More from our Hodge Bank and Trust Company Dogs postgame in a moment on the Tech Sports Network from Learfield.

0: There's always some mistakes, you know, fumbles, bad penalties, you know, execution's a problem. This game had none of that. And like you said, it's hard to score that many points on air. What's the secret to being able to come out here and do this in the first game of the year?
1: I think a lot of it is the preparation, you know, that our guys have put into this, you know, really on a year since January. I mean, they've been preparing their tails off. They've been working really hard. And I think it's a group that is intent in their prep. And we talked about this week that this game rewards hard work. It rewards preparation and execution. And today was about execution. And we did that Monday through Friday, the work and the prep. And they were able to do that, you know, tonight. And I was really proud of how clean we played in this football game.
0: You mentioned Coach Nathan Young, offensive coordinator, defensive coordinator Luke Olson. I mean, both units were just so locked in. And what impressed me the most is there, when there's 2 minutes left in the game, the defensive coaching staff is coaching like it's the first quarter. Just talk about that a little bit.
1: Yeah, that's what, you know, we talked about at halftime. You know, our job is to do our best, and we have to train and prepare coaches. We got to coach for four quarters, you know, and we have 12 opportunities. You got to earn the rest, and we got to coach them. And we got kids out there, you know, a lot of freshmen that play. We dressed more freshmen and played more freshmen in this game than we have in my whole time here. And part of it is the rule of the five for five, but part of it, those guys are going to be good players, and we needed to have quality reps, and they bowed up at the end and they didn't let them in the end zone.
0: How big is that to give these young guys quality reps in a situation like this?
1: It's huge. It's really, really, it's going to make for their development this year, later on down the road, to get those game reps. Now practice takes a different approach, you know, because they understand the speed of it. And the other thing too is it I think of it and view it as it's a reward, you know. And so some of these guys that busted their tail all summer and all week, and maybe they're on our red offense or red defense. That's what we call our scout teams. And for them to get to play, you know, it's really important, and it's a reward for them.
0: A couple of years ago, I remember you making the comment about relationship capital, and now here we are, and we have several guys who have stayed here, decided to stay here, could have gone somewhere else, and they talk about the kind of man you are and playing for you. What does that mean to you?
1: Well, it means a great deal. I mean, it's really everything. You know, the relationships are really everything in terms of why we do this. We absolutely want to have nights like tonight where we win more than not. You know, we want to win championships, and at the end of it, the greater meaning is the relationships, and that's what my wife in pregame. I come up and she sees me right before the game and she's like, "What's wrong with you?" And she's like, "Your eyes are red. You look like you've been emotional." I said, "Well, you know what? Like, when you know the stories of a Troy Smith and the 4 years as an offensive lineman he's never played and he's making his first start, and an Andrew Richard." And then I said, "I couldn't even reproach Colby in pregame." I mean, just because you know the stories and you have so much passion and love for them, and you see them be successful. That's what's a lot of fun about our job. And this is a great way to start the season. And we know it's going to get a lot harder, but I think these guys are ready for it.
0: From an operation standpoint, communication, all the little things that a head coach has to worry about, everything goes smooth in that regard tonight?
1: There's some things special teams-wise that we've got to clean up with that operation, the substitutions, jersey numbers. You know, we've got a couple of guys that got to get multiple jerseys, but we tried to prepare as best as we could for it, and we stayed locked in from that standpoint, too, in terms of putting ourselves in situations. And I said it at halftime. I told Nathan, I said, "Hey, this is a two-minute situation, must have a touchdown." We're in a situation where we need it's 0-0 or into half in the game. And so we were able to get some of that done and build off of it.
0: Coach, I appreciate your time. Congratulations. See you next week in Tiger Stadium.
1: Hey, thanks, Jerry. Looking forward to it.
2: Thank you so much, Jerry Bird with Sonny Cumbie, the top dog who earns his 20th win as the head coach at Louisiana Tech. All sideline reports are brought to you by Orthopedic and Spine Clinic of Louisiana. Final score again here tonight at Joe IAA Stadium, 80-6. Most points in a Division I game in Louisiana Tech history is the 80 points scored here tonight. 20 off the all-time record, which is against Clark College in 1922. Tech does equal the most touchdowns scored in a game, which came against Lamar on November 15th, 1969. Tonight's game is proudly presented by Century Next Bank, a trusted financial partner serving our community since 1905. 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This is Tech Football from Learfield. Bulldogs are 1-0 following an 80-6 thrashing. The Demons of Northwestern State will head back to Natchitoches at 0-2. The Dogs will turn their attention to LSU, who currently leads Clemson late in the second quarter. We'll continue with more post-game wrap-up after this on the Tech Sports Network from Learfield.
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2: Tech slaps around the demons of Northwestern State, 80-6. Final score with 10 AL, and I'm Kyle Schatzberger. Thank you to Jerry Bird tonight for his work down on our Orthopedic and Spine Clinic of Louisiana sidelines. His conversation with Sonny Cumbie, of course, fueled by Pepsi. Benny Thornell, our statistician. Yeoman's work here tonight. Ellen Taylor and John Tabor back inside our network studios. I'm back with the Hall of Famer, though, in Teddy Allen. I am Kyle Schatzberger. How about this effort for the Dogs, top to bottom? Again, you had the 49-yard drive, 6 minutes off the clock for the Demons to begin the contest, but then it was all Dogs after 21 points in the first, 42 in the second, 14 in the third. They've called the Dogs off in some sort of way, three in the fourth only, but still a complete effort, and they only allowed 129 total yards, 13 stops behind the line, and just two penalties committed all night while accumulating 15 more first downs and going 7-11 on third down.
10: Yeah, it felt good if you're a Dog fan. It really did. The Demons were out, man. Of course, I mean, FCS against FBS, and the Demons are still trying to climb up a hill, but that's what it looks like tonight when you do everything you're supposed to do. That's what it looks like. Quite the Sun Belt debut. The official debut against the Sun Belt opponent won't be until October the 10th, but Bulldogs now a member of the Sun Belt and the Little Lifter for that. Certainly memorable. Speaking of, I hate we would be remiss if we did not mention our old friend Kane McGuire, who did so much to help us as sports information. He sent us a note this morning. He's our fun fact whiz. He's in Florida State now. This is his first home opener in 20 years that he's missed, and he missed quite the Dog showing as the Dogs win at 80-6. So we'll dedicate this W to him and to Kerry and Colin and Owen and wish them the best over at Florida State. Meanwhile, Sonny Cumbie gets his 20th win as Tech's head coach, and this is the fourth straight year that the Bulldogs have opened with a win. Enjoyed it, and we'll try to do it again next week down in Baton Rouge, Lord willing.
2: Third most points scored in program history, most since November 18th, 1922 against Southern Arkansas. Most points scored in a D1 game, but 20 off the record all time against, who was that? Clark College back in 1922. Mm-hmm. 11 total touchdowns, six of them through the air. Blake Baker, 10 of 14, 232, three tutties. Trey Kukoc, 4 of 4, 45 yards, two touchdowns. Josh Brantley, former Russ and I quarterback, Tulane transfer, turned tight end on the perimeter. It'll pass for a touchdown. They found Talon Shetron, 16-yard touchdown pass. Shetron had two scores, one through the air, one on the ground. There were four rushing touchdowns, one each for Dylan Brooks, Shetron, Miller, and Snyder. And then receiving touchdowns, Eli Finley, who didn't score at all last year, Jalen Mickens, Shetron, Latulis, who also had the 58-yard punt return for a score. Luke Watkins, first touchdown as a Bulldog, two catches only last year. And Jay Wilkerson, back from injury, he also scored. Amazing stuff that limited Abram Johnson to 5 of 13, 43 yards. Zach Wilkie, 0 of 3, no yards, and just 45 carries, 86 yards across what was seven different ball carriers. And there were four different receivers for the Demons, five catches, 43 total yards. The Bulldogs, an average per play of 8.9 yards per 59 plays. Two less than Northwestern State, average of only 2.1. Average per completion, 17.4 to 8.6. Favoring, of course, the Bulldogs at an average per rush of 6.2 to 1.9. We did see Andrew Burnett tote the rock here tonight. Seven carries, 33 yards. Good to have Andrew back. He was working at a steel mill less than a month ago, and he found extra year eligibility. Part of that court case, and that judge is ruling at East Baton Rouge Parish that at least benefits the Bulldogs in a way where Andrew Burnett is not going to have a year count against him. Mind you, he's not one of those that actually participated in an NFL minicamp, unlike some of the others that were in question. Although LSU did not roster those guys, they've left a couple of spots open, 103 instead of the 105 that they announced late yesterday. Speaking of LSU, Teddy, one final thought as we turn our attention. Head to the Bayou, a second straight year. Bulldogs will be going down to Baton Rouge. LSU had a 24-3 lead last check-in on Clemson. Still at that marker, two-minute timeout in the second quarter. It's year one for Lane Kiffin, who's never won at Tiger Stadium. He still has some things to take care of, at least his team does here tonight. But you hope it's the ultimate sandwich spot, because he's got to return to Oxford. That's on deck following Tech next Saturday night at 6:30.
10: Yeah, so Bulldogs just want to take care of their business. Again, they got a lot to build on this week. A lot of guys got to play, and it'll be fun to go to Tiger Stadium next week and see what happens.
2: Final again here tonight. Teddy, was beautiful. 80-6. We had so much to cover.
10: Good times.
2: We got through a lot of it. We got through most of it.
10: Mm-hmm. We just got to stick together and everything's going to be fine.
2: We got 11 more of these that are guaranteed.
10: I hope more than that. Yeah, guaranteed 11 guaranteed. More, and I hope we get bonus ball after that. This is a great way to start the 2026 season. Happy to be a part of it.
2: Well, I appreciate you, my man. I'm going to coach you loose. Thank you. Is the Hall of Famer, Teddy Allen. He will join me again coming up next weekend, along with the rest of the crew, Jerry Bird, Elton Taylor, Benny Thornell, the whole gang will be around next week in Baton Rouge for 5 o'clock airtime ahead of a 6:30 kick. We got one more break to get through here as part of our Hodge Bank and Trust Company Dogs postgame. We will do that, come back, wrap things up. That's next on the Tech Sports Network from Learfield.
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2: Louisiana Tech starts 1-0, 80-6. They're victorious over their old State Fair Classic rival in Northwestern State, winning for the 56th time in an 81st meeting between these two here in Ruston tonight. The Bulldogs 1-0 as they will turn their attention to LSU coming up next weekend, 6:30, when the sun sets in the western sky from Tiger Stadium. Bulldogs owed tonight a 14th win against Northwestern State at home and fourth all-time at Joe I.A. Stadium in a rout, 80-6. Final score. 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We've covered quite a bit tonight. Tip of the cap to everyone involved. Elton Taylor, Benny Thornell, of course, Teddy Owen and Jerry Burr down on the sidelines. John Tabor back inside our network studios. Big thank you to Brad Pete, Sadie Patton, and Paul Devlin as well as they join us part of Louisiana Tech Sports Properties. Ryan Ivey, Director of Athletics, Dr. Jim Henderson, everyone in between, top to bottom, across the administration, both in the athletic department and, of course, this fine university here at Louisiana Tech. It was a jubilant night one, game one of six Saturdays here at Joe IAA Stadium, Origin Bank Field. It was popping tonight for all the right reasons. Tech fell behind 3-0. They go on to win 80-6, most points scored in a Division I game, and they will take that 1-0 record on the road into Baton Rouge next week. Appreciate all of them and all of you for listening here tonight. We'll join you again starting at 5 o'clock along the network next weekend at Tiger Stadium. Before that, though, don't forget there is Inside Bulldog Football with Sonny Cumbie, Luke Olson, and we'll also hear from a Bulldog player as well coming up on Thursday night at 6 o'clock. Join us at Rotolo's Craft and Crust. 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Tech Drive podcast, plenty of other content coming your way. Make sure you lock into that. Coming up next, on the other side of us, BC, Beck Haynes will have the Bleed Tech Blue post-game call-in show. So interact with them. I'll call in as well. Again, thank you all to those that listened here tonight, those that have helped to make this possible. We will talk to you again next week at 5 o'clock over to a 6:30 kick in Baton Rouge. And we'll be at Rotolo's at 6 on Thursday. 80-6, the final score. Bulldogs 1-0 on the year. How about them dogs? They destroy Northwestern State on the Tech Sports Network from Learfield.
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0: Legends of Labor Day weekend is going on as we say goodbye to summer and hello to some legends back to back all weekend long. How do you feel about all this great music you're hearing tonight?
1: I love it. I love all the songs. I love you. I just, everything's great.
0: Oh, I like your attitude. How's that? I love your attitude. I don't like it. I love it. Very nice. Thank you for letting me know that you're out there listening. Neil Diamond on the way. Cherry. We got Chicago coming up on a Legends of Labor Day weekend.

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What's up, Hitman Hayes? Legends of Labor Day weekend underway.

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0: 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So excited. It's a Legends of Labor Day weekend. What's up, Hitman Hayes? Love you'll have the extra day on Monday. You have it off. You're getting after it this weekend. What's going on, man? What are you excited about? What are you doing this weekend? I got to know.
1: Oh, this weekend? Get some rest from last weekend. It was busy.
0: Wow. It's Labor Day weekend, though. This is the weekend you're supposed to go out and get after it.
1: I know.
0: Yeah, but you're going to, like, listen, I'm not judging. Honestly, man, there's times I'm like, my friends and family will be like, what are we doing? I'm like, I'm just chilling at the house watching baseball. That's what I'm doing. Enjoy whatever you got going on this weekend. We got the Eagles Hotel California on the way. We got Steppenwolf next.
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My name is The Hitman. I got to say hi to everybody in Watson and Gonzalez. 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
1: One of my all-time favorite movies right there, Grease. That thing comes on, I'm watching it. And I got to tell you, it's still timeless to me. What's up, Hitman Hayes? Labor Day weekend. What's the big plans? What are you doing?
2: Work, man, work.
1: Oh, so many people enjoying the weekend, and you're out there having to work today, huh?
2: Yes, sir.
1: Well, listen, man, you're not alone. A lot of people have to work, and that's how we do it, right? We're doing the grind to make things happen. Well, thank you for listening to the radio. It helps me while I do my work. Peter Frampton's on the way. We got Jimmy Buffett and Margaret Arenaville coming up.
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0: Downtown Radio 97.7. Extra long weekend, not just any weekend. It's a Labor Day weekend, and we're going one step further. It's a Legends of Labor Day weekend. That means all weekend, at the top of every hour, you're going to hear back-to-back from some of your favorite legends. I know Chicago, the Beatles. We did Fleetwood Mac earlier. What are your favorite legends? Let me know what songs you want back-to-back. Hit us up. 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All right. Eric Clapton's on the way. Wonderful tonight. We got Prince and the Revolution, Kiss, coming up next.
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1: 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So Eric Clapton wrote this song in 1976 while sitting upstairs waiting for his girlfriend, Patty Boyd, to get dressed for a party. And he wrote it pretty quick, and it became one of his biggest hits.

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My name is The Hitman. 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
1: So I have to make burgers tomorrow for Labor Day, and I'm so nervous. I am not a meat girl. I'm not. I'd love to hear your tips and tricks on how to make the juiciest burger, the juiciest steak, if you want. I mean, I'm down for either. Step-by-step instructions, please. I hear the

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1: 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How is it?
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1: I'd say probably the best news that I got all week was the fact that Fleetwood Mac, they are now back on talking terms. Well, Stevie Nicks and Lindsey Buckingham, by the way. 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
1: 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Okay. And we narrowed it down to four. 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

the first time at the U.S. Open in Queens. And yeah, they're providing pickle to open up. 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
1: A man in the barbecue grill. I don't know why. I don't know how I got sucked into this. I don't know really know what I'm doing, Tim. 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
2: You can't press it too much. 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
1: Okay, I'll do that. 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
1: 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The federal holiday pays tribute to contributions and achievements of American workers. But for most of us, it's basically we consider it the last weekend of summer, even though fall doesn't officially start until September

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1: So it's my responsibility to do the burgers tomorrow, and I'm low-key very worried about it. 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
1: The secret to a perfect grilled burger is you have to let your meat rest to room temperature first.
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0: 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I throw them on there like little pocky pucks. 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
1: So move over, oldest and youngest siblings. A new study says that the middle child may have the best personality. They say that the middle child tends to score higher in traits like honesty, humility, agreeableness, compared to their brothers and sisters. In other words,

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1: I've got to give it up to Dick Van Dyke. I mean, the guy's 100 years old and he still has a workout routine. He shared a video of part of it, basically, you know, doing some crazy moves. He's always stressed that exercise and movement is the key to longevity.
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1: Okay, so as we have Labor Day tomorrow, first day of fall is September 22nd. When do we fall back? When do we get that precious hour of sleep, you ask? November 1st. Okay, the Sunshine Protection Act could give us year-round daylight savings time. But that stalled in the Senate. No scheduled vote at this point. I don't know if it's going to happen. Okay, we'll see.

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1: Lionel Richie was definitely struggling in concert in St. Louis over the weekend. He literally had and asked for a chair to sit in to perform his final song, and then he was rushed to the hospital. They sent him straight to the ICU. I guess he's having cardiac problems. I mean, I don't know. I'm glad that he's out of the hospital.

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1: Okay, so we all know about Dry January. The latest trend is Sober September. 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Sober months are becoming more popular. 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
1: Hey, it's Christina. All right, so you've got some great news for me, Kevin. Tell me something good.
2: Hey, my little victory is I finally completely unpacked. I moved into my new spot. Everything's in its proper place. It took me weeks, but I finally got in beast mode and got it done. So the only thing left to do is take these boxes and throw them away. That's my little victory.
1: That is such a win.
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1: Well, this is kind of a unique way to honor Dolly Parton. There are 20 corn mazes across the U.S. and Canada that decided to go Dolly Parton themed. Everything from, you know, a Dolly portrait to a butterfly. 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And of course, I'm sure there's going to be more popular.

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1: I need your grilling tips and tricks because I'm in charge of the burgers tomorrow and I'm feeling the pressure, Tim. What do I do?
2: You can't press it too much. You have to let the juices stay in there and then cook it. And you got to have some meat that has some fat in it. Otherwise, it's not going to be juicy.
1: Okay. All right. I'll do that. No pressing. 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
1: Hi, it's Christina. You know, a lot of people are like, what does Labor Day even mean? You know? Now, this is a federal holiday that's paying tribute to the contributions and the achievements of American workers. 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
1: Hey, hey, it's Christina. Hopefully you're having a fabulous Labor Day weekend. And you've got some great news. What are you looking forward to?
2: My little victory is I got called back from a job interview that I did.
1: Oh, my gosh.
2: And I'm feeling really good about it. I'm feeling confident. I know that this company doesn't really call people back unless they're serious. And I think they're calling me back to talk salary. So I'm really excited.
1: Archie has...
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1: Hey, hey, it's Christina. All right, listen, we've got some great requests coming up this morning. Seal, Paul McCartney, Rick Springfield on the way. First, it's Bananarama. Cruel Summer. Now, you know, summer does go through September 22nd.

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I'm Jeff Tyson. Hope your Labor Day weekend is going well. Boy, the music's looking good this hour. Elton John's coming up for us. We'll get to Queen and not too far away. Yeah, how about some CCR? You got it. Here's Foreigner. I've got

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0: Downtown Radio 97.7. I'm Jeff Tyson with Queen, and we will rock you. That's right, we are the champions. Hey, I want to remind you, I'm right here. If you'd like to hear a song this morning, come on, let me know. 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
1: I'm Jeff Tyson. Thank you, Allison, for making this part of your weekend. Appreciate you checking in. Got some friends in for the Labor Day weekend. Nice. I'm glad we're a part of it with you. Temptations.

0: Thanks for listening to Downtown Radio 97.7, Baton Rouge's 60s and 70s hits. I'm Jeff Tyson, those hungry eyes. There's Eric Carmen. Well, as you know, our iHeartRadio Music Festival is coming up. Boy, it's going to be so much fun. September 18th and 19th in Las Vegas. Two nights, one big stage. The Goo Goo Dolls, Kenny Chesney. How about Snoop Dogg? Yeah, that's going to be a blast. Weezer, Cardi B, Lainey Wilson. So many different genres are going to be there. Don't forget, you can listen on iHeartRadio stations across the country and also stream it live on Disney Plus and Hulu. 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

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I'm Jeff Tyson, celebrating Labor Day weekend with you, and all weekend long, we're playing two in a row from the biggest legends in music. 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
1: I'm Jeff Tyson. There's the Cutting Crew, and I just died in your arms. Well, last week I saw this, and I thought, wow, I can't believe it's been this long. More than 20 years ago, in 2004, Mel Gibson's The Passion of the Christ came out in theaters. It was an incredibly impactful movie and hard to watch at times, no doubt about that, but an amazing film. Well, they're going to put it back in theaters September 10th through the 17th. This is just ahead of Mel Gibson's long-awaited sequel to this, and now comes The Resurrection of the Christ. The release date, part one, is scheduled for May 6, 2027, then part two will be out the following May in 2028. But look for it soon next year, The Resurrection of the Christ. I'm sure it's going to be good.
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1: I'm Jeff Tyson. Aren't you loving this variety? Coming up for us, Smokey Robinson. We're going to get to the Eagles not too far away, too. Yeah, the songs you know and can sing along to, like this one from Aerosmith.

0: Downtown Radio 97.7, playing Baton Rouge's 60s and 70s hits. I'm Jeff Tyson. So good. There's Smokey Robinson. There's Tears of a Clown Boy. That'll bring back some memories, won't it? Hey, I want to remind you, if you're going to be taking a road trip this Labor Day weekend, take some extra cash. Gas prices up a little bit. No doubt about that. 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

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I'm Jeff Tyson. Earlier this year, Don Henley said that 2026, that was going to be it for the Eagles touring. 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

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Whoa.

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1: I'm Jeff Tyson. I know Labor Day weekend is the unofficial end of summer, but good news is we still have a couple of weeks left. But I am ready for football season and cooler temperatures. How about you? Let's go. Here's Tom Petty.

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1: I'm Jeff Tyson and Magic Carpet Ride. 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
1: I'm Jeff Tyson. 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

0: Thanks for listening to Downtown Radio 97.7, Baton Rouge's 60s and 70s hits. I'm Jeff Tyson. There's Belinda Carlisle. And heaven is a place on earth. Boy, the music's looking good this morning, right? We are celebrating the best of the best this weekend. That's right. Labor Day weekend here. We're playing two in a row for the biggest legends in music. Coming up right after 9 o'clock. We're doing it at the top of the hour. I've got a couple of back-to-back for you from Foreigner. Also on the way, Ain't No Sunshine. Bill Withers, Not Too Far.
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1: I'm Jeff Tyson, Labor Day weekend rolling here. 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According to a new survey, number one, hamburgers, followed by chicken wings. Tasty. I'll take two of each.

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1: I'm Jeff Tyson. 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
1: I'm Jeff Tyson there, Super Trampin'. Give a little bit this Labor Day weekend. Well, did you see Tiger Woods last week? He got his hand smacked for driving under the influence, but he's had so much trouble with the pain and these pain pills. But just don't get behind the wheel. He was hit with a $1,500 fine. He's banned from driving for 5 years. If he does, straight to jail. But the big question is, does that ban include golf carts? And the answer was, I'm not sure. Yeah, the prosecutor was asked about that after the trial outside with the reporters. He says, that's a good question. I don't know. Well, I guarantee it's not good for Tiger to get out on the road with that golf cart. I don't know about the grass. Let's
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0: 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I'm Jeff Tyson. So good. Peter Cetera. Boy, what a great career he has had, right? With Chicago's solo career as well. That's the glory of love. You know, we've got a lot of fun coming up at our iHeartRadio Music Festival once again this year. We will see you in Las Vegas. Boy, it's going to be such a blast. Cannot wait. Folks like the Goo Goo Dolls will be there. Kenny Chesney, Snoop Dogg, Benson Boone, Lainey Wilson, Weezer. All different genres of music. 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
1: 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That is going to do it for me. Have a marvelous rest of your Labor Day weekend, man. We'll do it again soon. I'll leave you with Gary Wright. Here's Dreamweaver.

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Hey, it's Chef Tyson. If you live in Denham Springs or Port Allen, hey, we sure appreciate you being a loyal listener. Thanks for keeping us on all day.

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0: It's a Legends Labor Day weekend. 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

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I'm Jeff Davis, just after 10 o'clock on our Legends Labor Day weekend, playing two in a row from the biggest legends in music every hour. New album coming soon. Here's Heart.

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0: Thanks for listening to Downtown Radio 97.7, Baton Rouge's 60s and 70s hits. Wonderful tonight, there's Eric Clapton getting ready for that short tour here in the U.S. in just a couple of weeks. I'm Jeff Davis, 10:15. Happy Sunday. Getting ready to sit down with what cup of coffee are you on this morning? 3, 4? And are you using the Keurig, but you're kind of concerned about all the plastic waste? Well, there could be an answer for you. Lavazza is taking on Keurig. They're going to do a new single-serve system that skips the plastic pods altogether. It's called the Tabli machine, T-A-B-L-I. It uses solid tabs, and they're made only from compressed coffee. So there's no capsule, there's no wrapper, there's no coating, and you just brew them with the press of a button, just like on your Keurig. $200 for the Tabli machine. Should be here in North America, maybe later this year. Got free Prince and the Revolution and the Beach Boys coming up. It's our Legends Labor Day weekend.
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Fleetwood Mac is coming up as we roll through this long set of the greatest hits back-to-back. I'm Jeff Davis. Happy Labor Day weekend. 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

0: 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Fleetwood Mac, it's Little Lies. Next year, the 50th anniversary of the Rumors album, 1977. Lindsey Buckingham, Stevie Nicks, they're on speaking terms once again. Maybe something special happening next year. I'm Jeff Davis, got the Eagles and Benny King on the way for you. This Legends Labor Day weekend rolling here. And boy, some legends, they just can't stay out of trouble, can they? 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

Downtown Radio 97.7, playing Baton Rouge's 60s and 70s hits. I'm Jeff Davis. Haven't seen a gosh darn thing except another long set of the greatest hits back to back for you. We just kicked it off as we head toward 11 o'clock. Happy Sunday. Long holiday weekend for you, I hope. And Ben E. King, stand by me. When the night

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Baton Rouge's greatest hits of the 60s and 70s. I'm Jeff Davis. Stay connected with us on social media. 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
1: 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Just after 11 o'clock, I'm Jeff Davis on our Legends Labor Day weekend, playing two in a row from the biggest legends in music, Steve Miller Band. It's Jungle Love.

0: 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Mommy? Tell your kids when the ice cream truck is playing music, it means they're out of ice cream. 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

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I'm Jeff Davis. 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

0: 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Margaritaville, there's Jimmy Buffett. I'm Jeff Davis. There is word that a posthumous Buffett album is coming out with some never-before-heard, never-before-released music. Coming up on 11:15, happy Sunday. Got the Cars, Tommy James and the Shondells, Manfred Mann's Earth Band on the way, more of the greatest hits back-to-back. I didn't know this, but September is National Chicken Month. Welcome to it. 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At Walmart. Of course, $6. It comes in traditional and lemon pepper flavors, in quotes, which is $6, exactly the same price as a real rotisserie chicken. And you can get them set up with some charms that are shaped like tiny chickens, hot sauce and seasoning. 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You want to make a statement.
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I'm Jeff Davis, and if your dream is to get in shape, well, that dream could come true with the help of the Dick Van Dyke workout video. It's a real thing. Dick Van Dyke might be 100 years old, but he still has a workout routine, and he posted part of it on social media. So get to it. If Dick Van Dyke does not inspire you to get in shape, nothing will. Billy.

0: for listening to Downtown Radio 97.7, Baton Rouge's 60s and 70s hits. Can't get no satisfaction, it's the Stones. I'm Jeff Davis. Happy Sunday, heading toward noontime with more of the greatest hits back-to-back for you. Along set with the Guess Who on the way, Kenny Loggins will kick it off. He is, of course, the movie music master. I don't believe he had any songs on the soundtrack to Days of Thunder, the Tom Cruise movie, but that could change because Days of Thunder 2 is now in the works at Paramount. And Tom Cruise has confirmed that Anne Hathaway will be in the sequel. Boy, she goes from The Devil Wears Prada 2 right into Days of Thunder 2.
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Downtown Radio 97.7, playing Baton Rouge's 60s and 70s hits. I'm Jeff Davis, back into another long set of the greatest hits for you. The Guess Who, wrapping up that Taking It Back tour this year. Randy Bachman and Burton Cummings, they got the name back, so what do you know? They took it out on the road. And now that that's done, Randy Bachman can get back together with BTO. They're going to do some shows, about a dozen of them, starting in January.

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1: 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It's a Legends Labor Day weekend. 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

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I'm Jeff Davis. 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

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I'm Jeff Davis. 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

0: 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Lowrider, there's war. I'm Jeff Davis, 1215. You know, we are just about 12 days away from the iHeartRadio Music Festival presented by Capital One. A weekend full of superstar performances from the biggest names in music and surprises, too. 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BTS is going to be there, Benson Boone, Cardi B, the Goo Goo Dolls, Kenny Chesney, Smashing Pumpkins added to the list, Weezer, Snoop Dogg. AXS.com to get those iHeartRadio Music Festival tickets. CCR is next. Eagles and Turtles is going to get into another long set of the greatest hits back-to-back on a Legends Labor Day weekend.
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0: 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Beach Boys, it's movie music, Kokomo. I'm Jeff Davis. Speaking of movies, if you're looking for something fun to check out on the big screen this weekend, that Wile E. Coyote movie is finally out. Coyote versus Acme. Warner Brothers had this thing on the shelf for a long time, even though test audiences thought it was great, but for whatever reason, they just would not release it. However, Catch Up Entertainment has it out now, and I've been seeing people post about this on Facebook and Instagram. They love it. They think it's hilarious. Wile E. Coyote sues the Acme Corporation. Will Forte plays his lawyer. It's sort of a mix of live action and animation, and it's clean. It's clean comedy, so you can take the kids. Coyote versus Acme. It's about time he got paid back for all those failed products. Stevie Wonder and Peter Frampton are coming up. It's more of the greatest hits back-to-back along set next.
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0: It's a Legends Labor Day weekend. 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

0: Downtown Radio 97.7. I won't back down. There's Tom Petty. I'm Jeff Davis. Looks like Amazon's not going to back down in a suit that was brought against them by the Federal Trade Commission. They say the world's largest online retailer manipulated some pricing and overcharged over a million advertisers. 80% of sponsored product ad auctions were rigged, according to the FTC. 22 state attorneys general filed the lawsuit Monday, accusing the company of making over $20 billion off of the scheme since 2019. And that is the correct way to say it, attorneys general, by the way. An Amazon spokesperson says it strongly disagrees, and they assert the FTC doesn't understand how advertising works. Well, that's a bold statement. Monkey's Heart and the Beatles coming up. And we've got more of the greatest hits back-to-back for you on this Legends Labor Day weekend.
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0: 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Got your Motown for a Sunday. There's the Four Tops, or there are the Four Tops. I'm Jeff Davis. What is the correct way to say that? Because if I say there's the Four Tops, they are one group, but then there's four of them. Or whatever. 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

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Bee Gees on our Legends Labor Day weekend. I'm Jeff Davis. Just after 2 o'clock, playing two in a row from the biggest

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0: 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Otis Redding sitting on the dock of the bay, and that sounds like a relaxing way to spend your Labor Day weekend. I'm Jeff Davis. Fleetwood Mac, Blue Oyster Cult, Elton John on the way. It's our Legends Labor Day weekend, 2:15. Speaking of legends, about a week and a half ago, we lost her, Dolly Parton, and now her estate will be holding some events to honor her life. Dolly Fest, the celebration of a lifetime, will take place in Nashville and London on two weekends in 2027. No exact dates have been announced. She did not want to have a traditional public memorial. So for fans to honor her, it looks like these festivals will be the way to do it. I'm sure more info is coming soon on exact dates and times and locations.
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I'm Jeff Davis. 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

Downtown Radio, 97.7, Baton Rouge's 60s and 70s hits. I'm Jeff Davis, got John Mellencamp on the way. Here we are in September, fall is just around the corner, and that means Halloween. The Halloween trilogy, that is, returning to AMC theaters later this month.

0: Downtown Radio 97.7, playing Baton Rouge's 60s and 70s hits. John Mellencamp, it's Small Town. I'm Jeff Davis. He'll once again be at Farm Aid Virginia Beach for Farm Aid 2026 this year on Saturday, September 26th. So just a few weeks away. Neil Young will be there, Willie Nelson and family, Dave Matthews. And if you can't get there in person, you can watch it on CNN. They'll have it for you all day. That's Saturday, September 26th. They raise over $85 million, or they have raised over $85 million to support family farmers since 1985. Ace and Paul McCartney and Wings coming up. We're heading toward 3 o'clock. Happy Sunday. Happy Memorial Day weekend. Take us along for more of the greatest hits next.
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0: 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Boston, More Than a Feeling, Jack Cradiville. One guy in his basement putting that all together. Biggest album of all time. Got some great songs this Labor Day weekend with Johnny Nash. Seen Clearly Now next.
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Baton Rouge's greatest hits of the 60s and 70s. Labor Day weekend. This is Jack Cradiville. Thank you for having us on. We're always looking for ways to kind of de-stress. And we've got a hobby that will help with that. Let's talk about it coming up. Elton John and Benny and the Jets.

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1: 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We've got more great songs with Queen's classic, We Will Rock You. That's next.
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My friend wanted to learn the drums. 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John Fogerty, Creedence, Clearwater Revival. 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

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Jack Cradiville, Labor Day weekend. Want to seem smarter? 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

0: 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All-time classic, Elton John, Your Song, this Jack Cradiville. Want to appear a little smarter? Add these words to your vocabulary. Articulate, accolade, brevity, anomaly, and adulation. I think I'm going to start using them right away. Got to look a few up, though. I got Stevie Wonder next.
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Labor Day weekend, Jack Credible, you're thinking about it, right? 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

Downtown Radio 97.7, Baton Rouge's greatest hits of the 60s and 70s. Oddly enough, that song didn't do very well when it first came out in the late 60s, but he became a legend with this album. Here's Van Morrison, Moondance.

0: 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Steppenwolf, Magic Carpet Ride, this Jack Cradiville. That was one of my favorite songs. We're coming up next. We're going to go back to December 1963. Well, not quite. Four seasons on the way.
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0: 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Billy Joel, you may be right. This Jack Crowder Labor Day weekend. Want to add 5 to 10 years to your life? Become an eccentric. Do the weird stuff. You know, dress as a pink elephant, put a lectern on your rooftop. Scientists found that eccentrics live 5 to 10 years longer than normal people. And I think I know why. They just don't care what other people think, right? No stress, no worries. You don't like me? That line's over there. We've got Simon and Garfunkel, Mrs. Robinson up next.
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0: It's a Legends Labor Day weekend. 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

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This Jack Cradiville, a couple from Foreigner, appeared on a few jukeboxes back in the day.

mosquitoes. Nature's way of saying, you taste like barbecue. 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

0: Baton Rouge's greatest hits, Downtown Radio 97.7. Eagles, peaceful, easy feeling. This Jack Cradiville, nothing says holiday weekend like peaceful, easy feeling. Written by Glenn Frey and Jack Temption. And if you ever find Jack Temption's version, a hard to find track, he sings it with Jennifer Warren's. Worth a listen. We got Boys Back in Town, Thin Lizzy, up next.
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Jack Credible, we all know eyes are sexy, but it's not the size or the color. What is coming up?

0: Downtown Radio, 97.7. Aha, take on me, Labor Day weekend, this Jack Cradiville. Now, we know eyes are sexy, but contrary to popular belief, it's not how big they are, but how big your pupils are. That explains why candlelight dinners are so romantic. Your pupils open up, lack of light, so keep it dim. We got Cheap Trick coming up next. Down
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Is Jack Cradiville still such a great album to revisit once in a while? The Beach Boys' Pet Sounds. Here's Wouldn't It Be Nice?

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